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0: 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So here's what I would suggest. Turn it off. Not that you don't want to know what's going on in the world. I know you want to know, but sometimes it just steals. It's like it steals your soul, it feels like to me. 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
0: 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Or how about just a glass of ice water? There's an idea. Just stay hydrated with water tonight. Anyway, welcome aboard. I'm glad you are here. We've got great songs, great stories to share with you all night long.

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0: thank you for joining me tonight. Thank you for being a friend. I appreciate the fact that you let me be a part of your evening, that you let me share stories and spend time with you. I wanted to share a little story. If you are grieving, if you are going through a tough time, if you've lost someone you love, or maybe you're grieving because you're a mom or a dad and your baby has grown up and you blinked and now they're leaving home and going to college or going to the military or going wherever. Maybe you're grieving that. That's a different kind of grief than if you're grieving somebody that you've lost. But grief takes time. And we need to honor that. And for some reason in our society, we've got time to celebrate graduations, we've got time to celebrate anniversaries or weddings, but we don't honor and set aside time to grieve. We don't honor other people who are grieving. We say stupid things like, get over it, or it's time to move on. Take a deep breath and move on. It's time to move on. You don't move on when you've lost somebody you love. You don't. You don't move on. You learn to coexist with the pain, but that takes time. Take as much time as you need. Breathe deep and grieve your loss. 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
0: Or maybe you're going through a tough time and you want no one to know what you're going through and you just feel like closing in on yourself. We're here to talk to you. We're here to listen to you. And we're here to encourage you to reach out and love someone.

0: How I even begin to pick up the pieces. Start slowly. Be kind to yourself. Give yourself permission to not know what to do. It's hard for me. I'm a doer. I got to get things done. Got to do it. Got to get it done. Got to move forward. And in the aftermath of the storm of life, sometimes I just have to sit there and let all the balls drop around me and admit that I'm powerless and I can't fix it. If you're a doer, if you're a giver, if you're a caretaker, and there's nothing you can do, and you just have to sit with that, it's hard. But I will play music to comfort your weary soul and hopefully speak words of inspiration to your heart as you give yourself permission to rest. 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

0: 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We've got clouds, maybe a spot shower too, getting down to 45. And later today, partly sunny again, maybe a shower too, highs around 63. 30 minutes of today's best music on the way with Hozier, Lady Gaga, Pink featuring Nate Ruess, and more next.
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8: 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What's going on?
9: Oh.

0: Oh my gosh, we're going to have a big party. It's going to be on June 4th from 6 to 8 p.m. And there is going to be wine and appetizers. 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

0: Crowded House, don't dream it's over. 95.7 WZID, some clouds for the early morning, maybe a shower, 45. And later today, partly sunny, still maybe a spot shower, and highs around 63. Coming up at 5 a.m., we have New Hampshire in the Morning with Neil, Marga, and Emily. 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

0: 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Clouds for the early morning, maybe a shower, 45. Later today, partly sunny, maybe a spot shower, highs around 63. 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
3: I talk to my clients every day, and one of the things I tell them is, you know, if they're on the fence about selling it, and this is the truth, if you're going to regret selling it, don't. 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

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Did you have a good weekend? 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Thank you so much for having us on wherever you are. 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

0: That's Toto with Africa on 95.7 WZID. Early morning hours, a lot of clouds and maybe a spot shower down to 45. And later today, partly sunny, still a chance of some showers and a high around 63. 30 minutes of today's best music on the way. Harry Styles, Matchbox 20, Rachel Platten, and more next.
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0: Inside the Mall of New Hampshire in Manchester this Friday from 6 to 8 p.m. For your last chance to win, somebody from the crowd at B-Dubs in Manchester on Friday will be chosen as a finalist with a 1 in 12 shot at the grand prize drawing for the Luke Bryan sweepstakes, which includes two tickets and $1,000 cash. 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

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By the way, he's going to be on tour with John Fogerty this summer. That's going to be quite a show. We've got New Hampshire in the morning on the way. Look for partly sunny skies today. A shower possible, highs around 63. Mainly clear tonight, down to 43. And sunny tomorrow, and highs right around 70 degrees. And tonight at 7, your requests and dedications, great music, great stories, Delilah's Dilemma, and more with the one and only Delilah. 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
1: Good morning, New Hampshire and Massachusetts residents were rocked Saturday after a fast-moving meteor in the Earth's atmosphere sent a loud boom that was heard in parts of the state. NASA telling ABC News the meteor, also known as a fireball, was detected around 2:06 in the afternoon and was traveling at a speed of 75,000 miles per hour. Officials at NASA say the energy released is estimated to be equivalent to about 300 tons of TNT. Some wild weather this weekend as well, despite it being the end of May. Eversource crews restoring power to more than 30,000 customers after wind and rain on Saturday. And more than 6 inches of snow fell on the summit of Mount Washington, although winter weather is less unusual there. Hikers are being warned to check conditions before heading out. And in Wolfboro, police are investigating after a man was found dead in the woods behind a home on Beach Pond Road. The man, identified as 73-year-old Earl Clough, lived at the residence. Officials say family and friends had been searching for Clough since Friday. The death remains under investigation. In sports, Red Sox beat the Guardians 9-4 yesterday. Sox are off today. 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More clouds and sun, showers likely today, high 64 degrees. Then clearing skies this evening and temperatures drop down to the low 40s overnight. Tomorrow, a mix of clouds and sun, high 75.
2: It's 46 degrees at WZID.
3: Month of the month. Welcome to it. It's a new month. Rip the calendar page off.
2: Yep. Here we are.
3: Monday, June 1st. It's Milk Day today.
2: Remember that campaign, Milk It Does a Body Good.
3: Gut milk, right? All that stuff. Also, Pen Pal Day today. Write your pen pal about your milk.
2: People still have pen pals.
3: Oh, yeah. No, I have a friend, Denise. Yeah, she's over in Europe.
2: Oh, that's
3: cool. Her friend.
2: Yep.
3: And they've met each other after writing to each other for like 20 years.
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2: I love that.
3: Crazy. Also, Oscar the Grouch Day. Oh, wow.

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0: Monday back again.
1: Yep.
0: Where did the weekend go? How many times do you ever say that? It happens every time.
1: Yep.
0: You rip the calendar. How's it already June? Well, we just finished May. That's how.
1: I guess so.
0: It just happened.
1: Feels like we were very efficient in May.
0: Yes. One through the month. Everybody talking about that meteor that blasted across the sky Saturday afternoon.
1: Mm-hmm.
0: I, like most people, thought it was thunder.
1: Yep.
0: My God, that's weird.
1: Yeah.
0: You know, because it was kind of a gray, rainy day.
1: Right.
0: Kind of. It was soaking.
1: Eventually it was.
0: Right. But I thought it was thunder. I ended up crashing into Cape Cod Bay, 75,000 miles an hour when it's hitting Earth's atmosphere.
1: Yeah.
0: So it was 3 feet wide. That's pretty big.
1: Yeah.
0: And I guess once it gets into the atmosphere and gets real, it exploded into a lot of pieces.
1: Yeah, and some pieces fell in Cape Cod Bay.
0: So that's what they're saying. They could find them in Cape Cod Bay.
1: Mm-hmm.
0: Because
1: that would
0: it
1: be
0: has
1: cool.
0: magnetic whatever in there.
1: Yeah.
0: But who knows how small they are.
1: True.
0: And the water's 100 feet deep. Mm-hmm. But Woods Hole Oceanographic Institute's over there. They could find it.
1: They're on it.
0: Yep. From Channel 4 down in Boston, Eric Fisher, he talks about what the actual meteor is.
1: Yes.
0: Here's the boom, and then Eric.
2: So the big boom that everyone hears is the sonic boom. It's a pressure wave that's building up ahead of basically a rock hurtling through space. So as that rock is heating up, it fragments and at some point can explode.
3: So where is it? Where is the debris?
2: So it isn't really like the day after tomorrow where people were looking for the tsunami or something like that afterwards. The way this one was traveling, if anything did make it to the surface, it's probably in the Atlantic.
0: In the Atlantic. That's where it is. Day after tomorrow, that's where tsunami
1: right?
0: hit. Yeah, it doesn't work that way.
1: Mm-mm.
0: Only in the movies. Not in real life.
1: We don't want it to work that way, really.
0: But it was wild because, again, I thought it was this thunder.
1: Yeah.
0: I was, you know, out about doing some stuff. And
1: that's what we expected. Thunder showers. And they're like, oh, wow.
0: Okay.
1: But some places, like their homes rattled.
0: Yeah.
1: I didn't feel that.
0: Right. No, I didn't. I did not either.
1: I'm glad. I'm glad I just heard the boom.
0: What the heck was that? Then the smoke detector went off and...
1: Oh.
0: Well, the battery needs to be changed.
1: Oh.
0: Poor Callie. Scared the you-know-what out of her. She's like, just like hovering next to me like, what is that?
1: Yeah, hello.
0: Stop now. I don't like it. Anyway, Monday, we're back here at WZID.
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0: 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Neil, Marga, Emily will join us in just a little bit. This weekend, it's New England Dragway comes alive.
1: Oh,
0: this is the one where
1: speaking
0: the
1: big, of Sonic Boom.
2: The big guns come to town.
0: Yeah. Seriously. It's like a sonic boom every time those cars go down the track.
1: Yeah.
0: 340 miles an hour.
1: That's amazing. It's very impressive.
0: And it's in 1,000 feet. Zero to 340 in 1,000 feet. That's not very far. Not even a quarter mile.
1: Nope.
0: And it's thunderous. It's amazing.
1: Yeah.
0: So that kicks off this weekend. Reason why I'm bringing you up, we're going to have a driver join us this week. One of the drivers. And with him, we'll have tickets. So I think it's for Friday night's events. And let me tell you, maybe it's any day this weekend. I don't know. I got a couple of tickets I have to look at, whatever we're giving away. But it's got VIP, all kinds of great stuff.
1: Excellent.
0: I think that one's, that was the one that was on the website.
1: Yeah.
0: For Friday's events. But we got tickets, so we'll have those a little bit later on this week. So, yeah.
1: That's exciting to talk to them, get their perspective. I think we should call them pilots.
0: They are.
1: Instead of drivers.
0: Well, and this is just it. The ride is less than 4 seconds.
1: Yep. And it's straight.
0: Oh, yeah.
1: And they're just like, whoosh, they're launched.
0: Yeah. There's a light that tells them to go. The green light turns on. By the time they get to that green light, they're going over 100 miles an hour. Oh, it's right there.
1: Yep.
0: The length of this room, they're going over. It's amazing. So we'll get you into that a little bit later on this week here at WZID. When
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4: I talk to my clients every day, and one of the things I tell them is, you know, if they're on the fence about selling it, and this is the truth, if you're going to regret selling it, don't. But if it's been sitting in the jewelry box for 20 years, and if you don't sell it today, it's going to go back in the jewelry box for another 20 years, get rid of it. You wouldn't believe how much

0: Many folks sitting on so much money that they didn't know they had. They might think in the back of their mind they have, let's say, a few little pieces of gold. Maybe they think it's worth a few $100s. It's thousands. Bring your jewelry in. If you have been holding on, now is finally the time. My name's Justin Krall, and I look forward to meeting you.
1: Good morning. Some wild weather this weekend, despite it being the end of May. Eversource crews are storing power to more than 30,000 customers after wind and rain on Saturday, and more than 6 inches of snow fell on the summit of Mount Washington. Although winter weather is less unusual there, hikers are being warned to check conditions before heading out. Did you hear it or feel it? New Hampshire and Massachusetts residents rocked Saturday after a fast-moving meteor in the Earth's atmosphere sent a loud boom that was heard in parts of the state. NASA telling ABC News the meteor, also known as a fireball, was detected around 2:06 in the afternoon and was traveling at a speed of 75,000 miles per hour. Officials at NASA say the energy released is estimated to be equivalent to about 300 tons of TNT. A NASA spokesperson said the fireball was not associated with any currently active meteor shower, but said it was a natural object and not space debris or a satellite re-entering the atmosphere. In Wolfboro, police investigating after a man was found dead in the woods behind a home on Beach Pond Road. The man, identified as 73-year-old Earl Clough, lived at the residence. Officials say family and friends have been searching for Clough since Friday. The death remains under investigation. In sports, Red Sox beat the Guardians 9-4 yesterday. 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More clouds and sun today. Showers likely, high 64 degrees. Then clearing skies this evening. Overnight temperatures drop down to a low of 41 and a mix of clouds and sun tomorrow. High 75. 47 degrees WZID.
2: So, you know, chances are that you complain more at work during the afternoon than in the morning. Well, duh. Because in the afternoon, you've already ticked off. Everybody's ticked you off. Oh, my God.
3: That's true.
2: What's wrong with you people? I got to get out of here. Oh, thank God it's 5:00. Bye. Mm-hmm. Hey, Abby's on the way with her joke.
4: What did the man say when he got hit with freezing rain?
2: What did he say?
3: 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That's fitting.
2: Yeah, fitting for yesterday's weather.
3: Yeah.
2: Certain spots.
3: Very.
2: Mm-hmm. Right after the weekend here on WZID.

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1: What did the man say when he got hit with freezing rain?
2: Abby, what did the man say when he was hit with freezing rain?
1: That hurt like hail.
2: Like hail.
3: Hail.
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2: Ow. The hail, you say?
3: Ow.
2: Yeah. Ow. You were up in Laconia, or not Laconia, in North Conway.
3: Mm-hmm.
2: Hurt like hail up there.
3: Ow.
2: Abby will have another joke after 7 on WZID.

0: 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Neil, Marga, Emily. Monday is here, TGIM. I couldn't find my pom-poms. I don't know what I did.
1: What happened to your
0: pom-poms? Who hid them on me?
1: It wasn't me.
2: Avoiding eye contact.
0: Really too quick to say it wasn't me. Anyway, it is Monday. We had a chance to catch up with Aubrey Bracco. You say, Aubrey Bracco, Aubrey. Yeah, winner of Survivor 50.
1: Yes, from New Hampshire.
0: Yep, 25 years out there on the seacoast. Aubrey, $2 million and a car.
1: Yeah.
0: So.
1: Pretty cool. And huge bragging rights.
0: Yes, huge bragging rights. And nothing off the table, by the way, with her in the conversation. So you'll hear that a little bit later on this morning in two parts because, I mean, we had quite the conversation.
2: Yes, yeah. She was fun to talk to.
0: So we'll do that. And Emily, what was the question you asked? What was something that would surprise or shock
2: people?
0: Yeah,
2: well, there's so much that happens behind the scenes that we don't see. And so I was like, what is one thing fans would be shocked to know?
0: It involved a machete. That's all we have to say.

0: I don't want to do this 13 weekends of rain again.
1: Oh my gosh.
0: But I feel like every Tuesday, Wednesday, Thursday, it's nice. Yeah. And then it goes back to yucky for the weekend.
2: Didn't this happen last year too?
0: Yes.
1: Or yeah, 2 years ago. Was it last year or 2 years? Something last year.
2: Yeah. I remember the rain. There was so much rain. I organized. Remember my tool chest?
1: Yes.
2: That I had. I was I nothing know. Else to do.
1: We
2: I
1: were
2: had
1: all
2: everything
1: shocked.
2: Was,
1: here we go.
2: Everything was like perfectly aligned. Not so much anymore. Mm. So if it continues this way, it looks like you have to that again.
0: Yeah. My house will look great inside.
2: Everything organized. This. You know, that's what, like Saturday. That's exactly what I did.
1: Yep.
2: Was I went through. It was pouring rain, so I'm like, all right, I got nothing else to do right now.
0: Right?
2: Went through all my closets and drawers. I'm like, what is all this stuff?
0: Yeah.
2: It accumulates.
0: I actually caught up on my laundry.
2: See? But I made donations, so it was nice. So I had a bunch of clothes that I could donate.
1: Oh, that's good.
2: So I was excited about that. Some of the stuff, I'm like, it's really brand new, but.
1: Yeah, don't wear it.
2: I don't wear it. Haven't worn it. Maybe wore it once. I'm like, all right, it's going.
0: You got to Marie Kondo that stuff.
2: And Marie Kondo, still, you know.
1: That's like my parents just got back from Florida and they're like, we have double the wardrobe. Like, we have way too much stuff. We have nowhere to put it.
0: It's like Goodwill's going to be getting a
2: lot. And this is what happened.
1: Spring cleaning.
2: I was so excited. Here we go. I could barely carry the bag. I'm like, oh my God. Like Santa Claus with a sack thrown over his back. It was heavy. Shoes.
1: Yeah.
0: Yeah.
2: You know what's going to happen? 6 months from now, I'm like, what did I do with those shoes?
0: That's true. I've done that.
2: Yeah, you know what those shoes are? What did you do with those shoes?
0: My husband will be like, you donated. I'm like, I did?
2: I never did such a thing.
0: Why'd you let me do that?
2: That's always what's going to happen. Hey, where's my shirt? You remember that shirt? I don't know. What'd you do with it? I donated it. I don't remember. But I'll be looking for it for some reason. 5:45 on New Hampshire in the morning, getting around town Monday. What's going on?
1: Definitely some slick roads this morning around Manchester and Bedford, but highways are moving along well on 293 up to Concord and on the Everett heading into Nashua. 101 East is clear towards the coast, but just after the state line, heavy traffic on 93 South starting in Methuen. There's been a crash by exit 40 in Andover, causing lots of delays. Once you're in Massachusetts, it's an easy ride on 495 North and Route 3 by the Low Connector, and no problems on 95 South in Wakefield down to Burlington. That's the latest from the WZID Traffic Network.
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8: A big mistake with the high school yearbook committee in New York.
9: What happened?
8: Oh, excuse me, Rhode Island High School. They had a misspelling on the cover of the book.
10: Oh, no.
8: They left the C out of school.
10: No.
8: So the high school.
10: On the
8: yearbook.
10: Cover?
8: Yep. Whoops. Got it. You got to check people.
9: So somebody had to go in and kind of pencil in a little C.
10: Yeah. Every single
8: Yep. The superintendent apologized in a letter to families.
9: How does that get through?
8: Exactly.
10: Come on.
8: And it was the yearbook committee's fault because the yearbook company is like, we published it exactly as you give it to us.
9: Whoops. Nobody proofread that one.
8: You don't think they'd call them and be like, you sure?
9: You misspelled school.
8: Yeah. And then in Florida, man was arrested for throwing a Twinkie at a woman. Police intervened.
9: Yeah.
8: And he was charged with assault and battery.
9: Assault and battery with a Twinkie.
8: Yeah.
9: Well, there's nothing better to do because Twinkies, you know, they hang. You don't want to eat it, right?
8: I guess not.
10: Definitely not.
9: No.
8: Be careful with your Twinkies, people.
10: Yeah, watch out.
9: I was assaulted. What hit you?
8: Twinkie!

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1: Younger you.
0: It is New Hampshire in the Morning. Neil, Margaret, Emily. I was reading a Reddit thread. After so many years on this planet, I will never order seafood from a burger place in a landlocked state ever again. Didn't turn out good.
2: I can't imagine it would.
0: Right?
2: Yeah.
0: Never buy cheap shoes.
2: My mom always said that.
0: Never buy cheap shoes.
1: Mm-hmm. I mean,
0: your feet, you know, you're doing ads for the Good Feet store.
2: Yeah.
0: So straighten them out after buying those cheap shoes. Right? Yeah.
1: They got to support you.
0: Yep.
2: Well, and you don't get your money's worth usually anyways. When they're that cheap, they fall apart.
1: Yep.
2: Right away. I mean, rather get like, some shoes at last.
1: I just bought these sneakers and they're already falling apart
2: on
1: me.
2: That's right.
0: Rip off.
2: Down in Myrtle
0: Beach.
2: That's
0: a good name brand too. Maybe they're just rip-offs that, you know.
1: Maybe.
0: And one, my favorite one was, says, never do extra work in a corporate environment. I've learned you'll just get more to do.
2: You're rewarded for your...
0: Yeah, more work.
2: Yeah.
0: Remember that.
1: You can handle that.
0: Emily, you're writing that one down. Good for you.
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2: Good morning, New Hampshire and Massachusetts residents were rocked Saturday after a fast-moving meteor in the Earth's atmosphere sent a loud boom that was heard in parts of the state. NASA telling ABC News the meteor, also known as a fireball, was detected around 2:06 in the afternoon and was traveling at a speed of 75,000 miles per hour. Officials at NASA say the energy released is estimated to be equivalent to about 300 tons of TNT. Some wild weather this weekend as well, despite it being the end of May. Eversource crews restoring power to more than 30,000 customers after wind and rain on Saturday. And more than 6 inches of snow fell on the summit of Mount Washington, although winter weather is less unusual there. Hikers are being warned to check conditions before heading out. And in Wolfboro, police are investigating after a man was found dead in the woods behind a home on Beach Pond Road. The man, identified as 73-year-old Earl Clough, lived at the residence. Officials say family and friends had been searching for Clough since Friday. The death remains under investigation. In sports, Red Sox beat the Guardians 9-4 yesterday. Sox are off today. 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More clouds and sun, showers likely today, high 64 degrees. Then clearing skies this evening and temperatures drop down to the low 40s overnight. Tomorrow, a mix of clouds and sun, high 75. 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Get the McDouble meal deal for $6 or a McChicken meal deal for $5 at participating McDonald's. 47 degrees at WZID.
0: The month of the month is here. Monday. Look at that. The month starting on a Monday.
2: Yep. Yeah. Bunny, bunny.
0: Monday. Monday, June 1st, yep, month of the month. It's milk day today. Can I borrow some money? I don't have my milk money.
2: You don't have your milk money again?
0: I used to buy milk in school for like 15 cents or something like that.
1: That's true. Chocolate milk.
0: Mm-hmm. Also, pen pal day today.
1: Aw.
0: That's always fun to have a pen pal, right? All the way across the pond. My friend Denise, her friend, years. They still write to each other, even though they see each other in person, too.
1: Yeah. Really? Yeah. Oh, that's cute.
0: Yep.
2: Is it snail mail now, or is it email?
0: No, they do snail mail.
2: Yeah.
0: Oh, still, yeah, keeping it the tradition alive. Mm-hmm. I think that's kind of cool. And it's Oscar the Grouch Day. Oh.

0: I'll send mine your way.
1: Yeah, take mine too.
0: WZID. Happy Monday.
2: They say the holy water's watered down, and this town's lost its faith. Our colors will fade.

0: 95.7 WZID. It's New Hampshire in the morning. Neil, Marga, Emily. You know I'm often mistaken for an adult because of my age.
1: Yes, I understand, actually.
0: Do you get that?
2: No.
0: Oh. What do you mean? You act like an adult?
2: No, I definitely do not.
0: Shame on you. New Hampshire in the morning here on 95.7 WZID. Aubrey Bracco, winner of Survivor. We'll talk with her just after 7 this morning here at WZID. Questions to start your day. Where were you when it hit on Saturday? Were you inside? You were in the house?
2: Yeah,
0: your house?
2: It was raining. Yeah.
0: Did you hear it? The meteor?
2: Boom.
0: You have no idea what we're even talking about.
2: I know. I was like, what hit on Saturday? I'm like sifting through my mind.
1: She was you might have been at the theater already. Who knows?
0: No. What time was your show on Saturday for Cher?
2: I was there probably 12 to.
0: Oh, yeah. So
2: yes, she passed 10 o'clock. Theater.
0: Yeah. Wow.
1: Yeah. It happened just after 2.
0: You didn't know that a meteor traveling 75,000 miles an hour crashed?
2: True.
0: between Massachusetts and
1: She's looking at
0: border.
1: Me because she thinks you're making
2: what?
1: It up.
0: And landed in Cape Cod Bay.
2: Oh my gosh. True. Wow. It's like...
0: Now, this is not April 1st. It's June 1st. We're not joking.
2: This is true.
1: See?
0: This is true.
2: Wow.
0: I'm watching the monitor and they're talking about it as well.
2: Oh my
0: same as us. Yeah.
2: Oh.
0: So you did not hear it at all. No clue.
2: No, because our show started at 2.
0: Oh, okay.
1: That's why.
0: Started off with a bang.
2: Literally.
0: It was like 2:10 that it had happened.
2: Yep. Wow.
0: Yeah, I was at the Merrimack Premium Outlets, and I thought it was thunder because it was rainy, kind of miserable type day. But it was starting to clear a little bit, but it was thunder.
2: So it was just one big loud boom?
0: Oh, yeah. Here, listen. So you'll hear the boom. It's hard because it's on a ring camera to hear it, to get the actual feeling of what the heck was that? And then meteorologist Eric Fisher from Boston explains about what happened.
3: So the big boom that everyone hears is the sonic boom. It's a pressure wave that's building up ahead of basically a rock hurtling through space. So as that rock is heating up, it fragments and at some point can explode.
4: So where is it? Where is the debris?
3: So it isn't really like the day after tomorrow where people were looking for the tsunami or something like that afterwards. The way this one was traveling, if anything did make it to the surface, it's probably in the Atlantic.
0: They're thinking Cape Cod Bay, 100 feet deep.
1: Yeah.
2: Wow.
1: I bet they will find something.
0: Somebody will go look so they can study it. We're told Oceanographic Institute's right around the corner from there.
1: Yeah. I'm sure they're all over that.
0: Took a trip through the Cape Cod Canal. There we go. Where is it? Find it.
2: At least it crashed into the water.
0: Right?
1: Yes.
0: Because we've heard stories about people's homes that got hit.
2: Yeah.
0: And, you know, it's a hole in the ceiling. Poof.
1: Yeah.
0: There I was just watching TV and boom.
2: A meteor.
1: It's not always like this.
0: Yes, it is. It's usually down south somewhere.
1: Down south. Fell right in my hungry man.
2: Bless your heart.
1: My hungry man tray.
2: Wow. Wow, that's insane.
1: It really happened. Yeah, so we thought it was thunder until we
0: and
1: saw
0: then,
1: the story.
0: Then it came up. What was that noise you heard? It was not thunder. It was the meteor.
2: Mm-hmm.
0: So blasting through from outer space.
1: Yep. And a lot of people thought it was like maybe a satellite that was burning back into the orbit.
2: Yeah.
0: Right. Well, and then the other thing, see, the conspiracy theorists think that it was aliens that actually came in.
2: Of course they do.
0: Making their, they came through, you know.
2: Mm.
0: So really, it wasn't lightning or anything, you know, so.
1: Yeah.
2: That was their anticipation?
0: Like for the lizard people.
1: Lizard people. Oh, maybe the lizard people were coming back from vacation or
0: maybe,
1: something.
0: Maybe.
1: Coming back into.
0: Come back to
1: they went home, to back to the mother planet for a while.
0: Just so you know.
2: Lizard.
0: Do you have more questions?
2: I do. I have more questions.
0: All right, we'll get more questions. Don't know if we know the answers, but okay. 6:16 on New Hampshire in the morning, our Monday commute. What's going on?
2: It's not too bad out there right now. Some slick roads around Manchester and Bedford, but highways are moving along well on 293 up 93 north and on the Everett into Nashua. We're seeing some construction causing delays up on 93 north by exit 18, but no problems at the state line on 495 north or southbound. It's an 85-minute ride into Boston with heavy traffic on 93 south in Methuen starting at exit 43, and you're hitting the brakes in Chelmsford on Route 3 by exit 80. That's the latest from the WZID Traffic Network.
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0: is what it is. Basically, that song, right?
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0: New Hampshire in the Morning, 95.7 WZID. My friend John posted, okay, I came home to find a big smoldering rock in my driveway and my car is gone. Anybody know what happened?
1: Oh, no. Jeez.
0: 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Yeah, I think it was the meteorite.

0: 95.7 WZID. It's New Hampshire, the morning. Neil, Marga, Emily. All right, jeez. My computer. Nothing worse than you got 47 authentications here.
1: Seriously.
0: I walked away from the computer for 2 minutes and it locked me out.
1: Yep. And then it's bing. Don't forget your phone.
0: All right, get your Duo.
1: Seriously, that's remember that happened to me? I had to run all the way back down to my car.
2: Yeah.
1: Got my phone.
2: I'm afraid I'm going to leave it at home someday. I hope not.
0: So, meteor came crashing through the atmosphere on Saturday afternoon, a little after 2 o'clock.
1: I was completely unaware.
0: So, you had more questions about it. What about it?
1: Well, I more so was curious. Like, normally these things are anticipated. Like, something's coming toward Earth.
0: Yeah,
1: watch
0: like
1: out.
0: They would say, like, there's a giant meteor that's, 100,000 miles
1: from the north. Yeah. Be cautious, like, have caution. I don't know.
2: Well, I think because this was something small and it wasn't like an asteroid.
1: Yep.
2: This is pieces of something breaking off. Mm. So that's why it just happened.
1: You didn't know until it was.
0: We didn't know.
1: Until it happened.
0: I said, most of us thought it was thunder or something else. Yeah. But,
2: it's not like we can chip them like we chip our animals,
1: True.
2: It's coming from
0: I guess this happens a lot. And you think about it, the Perseid meteor shower that happens in August.
2: Yep.
0: We go outside at night
2: enormous.
0: And watch that, right? And but what happens is that's just little meteors coming in and they burn up coming into the atmosphere, so they don't really. So Eric Fisher doesn't seem to think that much made it through the atmosphere anyway.
2: Yeah.
0: Because the video you see, that thing's just blowing up. Yep. Done. Mm-hmm. Done. So there you go.
1: Wow.
0: So keep an eye to the sky.
2: Yep. Seriously. The aliens are throwing their rocks at us.
1: Right. Yeah. They're angry about something. Like
0: that was the mothership coming back down here to, do some more probing.
2: Oh, gosh.
0: All right.
1: Don't go there.
0: Could you give me the definition of the word pandowdy?
2: Pandowdy?
0: P-A-N-D-O-W-D-Y. Pandowdy.
2: No. Never heard of it.
1: Something to do with pan?
2: And dressing dowdy?
0: Pandowdy.
1: I think we nailed it.
0: So this was a like crossword clue the other day. I'm like, what in the world is a pandowdy?
2: Like everybody dressing kind of bland?
0: Nothing to do with wearing clothes.
2: Okay. No idea.
1: Is it an adjective, a noun?
0: It is a noun.
1: Can I have it in a sentence?
2: Yeah.
1: Please use in a sentence.
0: A pandowdy, often called an apple pandowdy, is a traditional rustic American dessert similar to cobbler.
1: Oh.
2: Is it dessert?
0: Consisting of sliced fruit, usually apples, sweetened with sugar, maple syrup, or molasses, and baked in a deep dish with a pastry or biscuit crust.
2: That's called an apple pie.
0: Apple pandowdy. No, but pandowdy was the crossword clue. I'm like,
2: oh my gosh.
0: What in the world
1: is the word was apple pie?
0: No. It was like pandowdy was the actual answer, but I'm
1: interesting.
0: P-A-N-D-O-W-D-Y.
2: I have never, ever, I am today years old hearing that word.
0: Well, again, kitchen and you,
2: Yeah, but I like words.
0: W-Z-I-D.
2: Right?
0: Do you know what a pandowdy is?
3: Yes, my mother used to make apple pandowdy.
0: All right, so it's not really pie.
3: No.
2: What is it?
3: Some kind of dessert thing.
0: Like a cobbler is like what they describe it.
3: Yeah, it was. It wasn't bad.
0: Apple pandowdy. Yeah, now the word pandowdy, I'm like, pandowdy?
2: Yeah.
0: Is there a song about it? Because I'll find it.
2: Oh my gosh.
3: Geez, I hope you do, Neil.
1: Send it to me, too.
2: Yeah.
0: All right, it'll be a sweet song, I'm sure.
2: Oh, boy.
3: Oh, ba-ding-ding. Yes, it will.
0: Oh my gosh. Sherry, enjoy this day.
3: Bye.
2: Apple pandowdy.
0: Hi, WZID.
4: I literally thought pandowdy. The first thing I thought was all the different things that have been happening with the pandemics and what could have happened. I'm like, I'm just pandemic out.
1: We have trauma.
0: We have trauma. Yeah, we're pandowdy after that.
2: Honestly, I think that was a logical way of thinking, even though it's not right. I think that's pretty logical.
1: It is.
2: It was better than where Emily and I were going. So, like, everybody dressing badly.
0: So that's it. Great. So at least the pandowdy now brightened your day.
4: Right. Yeah, there we go. Finally. Have a great Monday, everybody.
0: You too. Bye.
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2: Good morning. Some wild weather this weekend. Despite it being the end of May, Eversource crews are storing power to more than 30,000 customers after wind and rain on Saturday. And more than 6 inches of snow fell on the summit of Mount Washington. Although winter weather is less unusual there, hikers are being warned to check conditions before heading out. Did you hear it or feel it? New Hampshire and Massachusetts residents rocked Saturday after a fast-moving meteor in the Earth's atmosphere sent a loud boom that was heard in parts of the state. NASA telling ABC News the meteor, also known as a fireball, was detected around 2:06 in the afternoon and was traveling at a speed of 75,000 miles per hour. Officials at NASA say the energy released is estimated to be equivalent to about 300 tons of TNT. A NASA spokesperson said the fireball was not associated with any currently active meteor shower, but said it was a natural object and not space debris or a satellite re-entering the atmosphere. In Wolfboro, police investigating after a man was found dead in the woods behind a home on Beach Pond Road. The man, identified as 73-year-old Earl Clough, lived at the residence. Officials say family and friends have been searching for Clough since Friday. The death remains under investigation. In sports, Red Sox beat the Guardians 9-4 yesterday. 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More clouds and sun today. Showers likely, high 64 degrees. Then clearing skies this evening. Overnight temperatures drop down to a low of 41 and a mix of clouds and sun tomorrow, high 75.
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0: It is June. 603-666-0957 for the Shahina Gordon studio line here at WZID. Lisa, you say there is a song?
16: Hi, Neil. I wanted to let you know there is a song about Apple Pan Dowdy.
0: Okay.
16: It's a song called Shoe Fly Pie.
0: All right. So how does it go?
16: And Shoe Fly Pie and Apple Pan Dowdy. And all I could remember was something about this can't get enough of that stuff.
1: Oh, my goodness.
16: I love it. But there is a song. You can find it on YouTube.
0: I just found it. The Pan Dowdy song. Here you go.
17: Shoe Fly Pie and Apple Pan Dowdy makes your eyes light up. Your tummy say howdy.
1: your tummy say howdy.
17: And Apple Pan Dowdy, I never get enough of that wonderful
1: Holy
17: stuff.
1: Cow.
17: Fly
1: of course there's pie. A song.
2: And, Apple and I've heard of this song, but I never paid attention. Like, I heard the shoe fly pie part.
17: Shoe fly pie. And Apple Pan Dowdy, I never get enough of that wonderful stuff.
0: I just...
2: Holy moly.
0: I saw that word. I knew that would be a fun word to talk about. Pandowdy. We're having that for lunch today. Or dessert, maybe. WZID.

0: 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Neil, Margaret, Emily. Give me a couple of days alone. Boy, I find all kinds of crap for you.
1: You sure do.
0: I sure do. Well, here's the thing. Yesterday was Chelsea and Jim's baby shower for Chelsea's own baby girl
1: that's
0: coming.
1: That's awesome.
0: Yay. So we had the shower yesterday. So Donna went Friday.

0: Big.
1: I'm surprised that one's not higher up on the list.
0: Yeah.
1: And number five is the Hyundai Sonata. So you get two Hyundais stolen.
0: Yep.
1: A Honda. Two pickup trucks and a Honda.
0: I thought Toyota Corolla would be in there too.
1: That could be a little bit after. I only went to number five.
0: Yep.
1: But none of those are the ones that's the number one stolen vehicle in New Hampshire.
0: Really?
1: I didn't even people like, how do
0: you? Oh, I know what it is. What? I know what it is. It's the Prius.
1: It is not the Prius.
0: Oh.
1: We know there's a lot of them on the roads here. Mm-hmm. I saw a lot of them yesterday. We were driving home from the party.
0: That's true. So we're going to be surprised by this.
1: Well, I'm probably not too surprised, but I'm surprised that people can actually get away with stealing a car these days because, like Ben's car, he just got a new car. You open the door. He gets a message that your door has been opened on his phone.
2: No way.
1: That's
0: fancy.
1: I looked at, I was looking, it was in the garage. So I was checking out his new car. I was like, oh, that's nice. And so he says, hey, did you open the door on my car? Because I got an alert that somebody's in my car.
0: Wow. Dad got in my car.
1: Yeah. I was just checking it out. It's not like I was looking through it for anything. It's brand new. There's nothing in there.
0: Dad, what are you doing?
1: 603-666-0957. Good morning.
3: Hey, it's Tim. How you doing?
1: Hey, Tim. What's the number one stolen car here in the Granite State?
3: I think it's a Kia.
1: It is not a Kia. Kia, no, the Hyundai Elantra. Actually, believe it or not, the number one thing is a GMC Sierra. So it's basically... It's a Chevy...
3: Who the hell would want a big car like that? I heard a while ago it was the Kia Seltos or the Sportage.
1: Yeah.
3: Because the engines are good for 250,000 miles.
1: So people are stealing... Yeah, but again, you're driving around in a stolen car, people. I don't understand this. They can track it.
3: I have a Kia Seltos, I heard it was people were stealing them.
1: Well, there you go. Well, no, because I think there was a way, but there was a Hyundai and a Kia because they're pretty much manufactured the same place.
0: Yeah.
1: There was some way to break into those cars a lot easier than any other car.
0: Hmm.
1: I don't know what it was.
3: Yeah, but now we have a theft deferring thing that they put little stickers on our windows.
0: Yeah, oh, and you know why.
3: Even if you steal the car, you can't start it.
1: Right. That's what I'm saying. And like stealing a car these days, you can track it.
2: Yeah. I was going to say with technology
1: nowadays.
2: My car's
1: got GPS in it.
0: Mm-hmm. My car knows where I am.
1: Thanks, Tim, by the way. Right? No, it's true. And on my car, I can just push a button and it'll show where the car is.
0: Yeah, that's...
1: It even tells me if it's unlocked. You left your car unlocked. I know it's in the garage. I'm okay with that.
0: Yeah.
1: But I do get a message.
0: Yep.
2: Wow.
1: So, the GMC Sierra, like Tim said, that's a big...
0: I was going to say.
1: But again, New Hampshire is, this is your favorite word, very rural. So people use that, and we have a lot of GMC Sierra. But it's funny because GMC is like the next level up from the Chevy version.
0: Yep.
1: But that's it. I thought that was funny that, you know, it's still a pickup truck, but here in New Hampshire, it's the GMC Sierra.
0: So lock it down.
1: But again, like I said, these days, new car, and that's Ben's whole car. He drove yesterday. We were in. Everything's electronic. Mm-hmm. Everything.
0: Mm-hmm.
1: There's no buttons anymore to turn on.
0: You mean knobs? Say,
1: yeah, no. Well, there's knobs for the radio dial and stuff like that. But to turn on the heat, AC, any of that, there's no buttons. Everything's on a screen.
0: Yeah.
1: It's all touchscreen.
0: Yeah.
1: The heated seats, it's a touchscreen. Mm-hmm. There's no... He's like, because the manufacturers are getting cheap, right?
0: Mm-hmm.
1: But there's all that electronic stuff. It knows. I said, I opened the door. It knew.
0: Yeah.
1: I also opened the tailgate, too. So how big's the boot?
2: See, I like having all like the physical buttons and the knobs and stuff.
0: I have some.
1: Yeah.
0: I have a screen, but I have some buttons too. So mine's a mix.
1: Zero buttons in my car. Zero buttons.
0: And one knob.
1: Right. I don't even have that.
0: I have one knob for my volume.
1: Yep. Mm. Like I said, I wish I had that. I don't even have that. I have those little slider things you have to put your finger on, and they're terrible.
0: I think it was Jason from Auto Fair said they brought the knobs back because people wanted them to adjust their volume.
1: And that's what finding is a lot of cars, they're bringing back certain knobs for that.
2: Well, and you know, like your knob is for that specific function.
1: Yeah.
2: Like the screen, you're like, I don't know where this is. Whereas, and then you're distracted.
1: Distracted. Next thing you know, I'm in the breakdown lane.
0: And the volume's a big deal for people. They want to be able to get to it right away.
2: Yep.
1: 6:49 on New Hampshire in the morning, getting around town, Emily. Speaking of driving.
2: Highways and side
1: streets.
2: Stolen
1: GMC Sierra.
2: Yeah, please no stolen vehicles this morning. Highways and side streets are clear so far around Manchester and Nashua. We're seeing some slick roads in Bedford by State Route 114 and on the Everett by the tolls. Construction is slowing you down up on 93 North in Tiltland by exit 18. And a few delays at the state line on 495 North and

0: Andover by exit 99. Once you're in Massachusetts, heavy traffic on 93 south in Methuen by exit 43 down to Wilmington, and you're hitting the brakes in Chelmsford on Route 3 by exit 80. That's the latest from the WZID Traffic Network.
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2: Big Hollywood star got married this weekend.
3: Ooh. No, it wasn't Taylor Swift, okay. But I'll tell you who it was next in Hollywood Dirt.
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10: I talk to my clients every day, and one of the things I tell them is, you know, if they're on the fence about selling it, and this is the truth, if you're going to regret selling it, don't. 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You wouldn't believe how many folks sitting on so much money that they didn't know they had. They might think in the back of their mind they have, let's say, a few little pieces of gold. 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It's thousands. Bring your jewelry in. If you have been holding on, now is finally the time. My name's Justin Kroll, and I look forward to meeting you.
1: Now, the Hollywood Dirt Report.
2: Oh, gosh. New Jersey, watch out. This Mike, the Situation, remember him from Jersey Shore? He wants to run for governor. Governor Situation. Oh, God.
12: People, we have a situation here. He's the governor.
2: Yep. So we'll see how that goes. Big win for Gen Z this weekend. A 20-year-old director named Kane Parsons hit number one in the box office for his movie called Back Rooms. Mm-hmm. It only made him a production budget of just $10 million, and it's already made $118 million total.
13: Wow.
12: You say just $10 million. I'd like to have just $10 million in my bank.
2: Well, there was another guy, and this guy was a YouTuber. There's another YouTuber, first-time filmmaker, who made another movie called

0: Obsession, also in the top five in the box office, made that for less than $1 million, and he's already made $26 million on it.
1: Wow.
0: So these YouTubers are hitting it big. Dua Lipa is now married. She married actor Callum Turner in a very intimate ceremony over the weekend in London.
1: Oh, that's nice. Yes. Dua is now Mrs. Oh, good for her.
0: Yep.
1: It's WZID.
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0: Shining bright like a diamond. 95.7 WZID, New Hampshire in the morning. Neil, Marga, Emily. Oh, and Kyle's down in West Virginia talking about the most stolen vehicle. So up here, it's the Chevy Silver, not the Chevy Silverado, it's the GMC Sierra.
1: Sierra
0: pickup truck. What is it down there in West Virginia?
2: Hey, John Deere is the most stolen here. You guys have a good day.
0: You too, Kyle. There you go. John Deere, somebody took off my tractor.
3: Oh, gosh.
0: There's got to be a song about that, a country song. My tractor got stolen.
1: Go ahead and find it.
0: Look at Emily's Googling it. Yep. Is there a song about my son stolen? I'm sure there's one out there. Mm-hmm. Trust me. It is Monday morning, and coming up, we had a chance to check in with Aubrey, mm-hmm. the winner of Survivor, Bracco.
1: Yes, you got it.
0: And Aubrey, yeah, I kept confusing her with Aubrey Plaza. Thank goodness mm-hmm. when we talked to her on Friday, you know. Mm-hmm. Our conversation, you'll hear some of that coming up here on New Hampshire in the morning at the 7 o'clock hour. Also, Abby's joke's on the way.
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3: Whoa.
0: Violin, clarinet.
1: Ow.
0: French horn. Am I at the Boston Pops here?
1: Nice.
0: We'll find out coming up.
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1: Good morning, New Hampshire and Massachusetts residents were rocked Saturday after a fast-moving meteor in the Earth's atmosphere sent a loud boom that was heard in parts of the state. NASA telling ABC News the meteor, also known as a fireball, was detected around 2:06 in the afternoon and was traveling at a speed of 75,000 miles per hour. Officials at NASA say the energy released is estimated to be equivalent to about 300 tons of TNT. Some wild weather this weekend as well, despite it being the end of May. Eversource crews restoring power to more than 30,000 customers after wind and rain on Saturday. And more than 6 inches of snow fell on the summit of Mount Washington, although winter weather is less unusual there. Hikers are being warned to check conditions before heading out. And in Wolfboro, police are investigating after a man was found dead in the woods behind a home on Beach Pond Road. The man, identified as 73-year-old Earl Clough, lived at the residence. Officials say family and friends have been searching for Clough since Friday. The death remains under investigation. In sports, Red Sox beat the Guardians 9-4 yesterday. Sox are off today. 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More clouds and sun, showers likely today, high 64 degrees. Then clearing skies this evening and temperatures drop down to the low 40s overnight. Tomorrow, a mix of clouds and sun, high 75.
16: 48.

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1: Monday is here, first of the month, June 1st.
2: Bunny.
1: Welcome to it. It's milk day today.
2: Mm-hmm. Oh.
1: Got milk?
0: Milk, it does a body good.
1: Milk. Pen pal day. Yeah, chocolate milk. I'm with you on that one. Pen pal day today. Write me a letter, please.
2: Okay.
1: Drop it in the mail. I'll see it in a few days.
2: What's your address?
1: 500 North Commercial Street, Manchester, New Hampshire. What are we, 03101 here?
2: Yep.
1: Yeah. Feel free.
2: Okay.
1: If you want to put some money in there too, I'll take that.
0: He likes postcards.
1: Oscar the Grouch Day today, and wear a dress day today.
0: Oh.
1: And you threw down the challenge before the break here about finding a song about stealing a tractor.
0: And guess what?
1: Challenge accepted and accomplished.

0: This is Abby with the 95.7 WZID joke of the day. What do you call it when you get hit by a violin, a clarinet, and a French horn?
1: Abby, what do you call it when you get hit by a violin, a clarinet, and a French horn?
0: An orchestrated attack.
1: Oh, orchestrated attack.
0: Now, back to Neil and Margaret on New Hampshire in the Morning on 95.7 WZID.
1: At least it wasn't a tuba.
2: Yeah, that hurt. Well, that's very positive of you.
1: Abby's jokes, if you want to find them, you'll get them at WZID.com on the Neil and Margaret page.

0: the idea.
1: It's New Hampshire in the morning. Neil, Marty, Emily.
0: Monday, back together again.
2: Yay.
0: Spent all day outside yesterday. My eyes. I apologize. So itchy.
3: We thought you were just crying over Dua Lipa.
0: Oh, being married?
3: Getting married.
0: No, I'm all set with that.
2: Or missing us.
0: I moved on from Dua. I love Dua still.
3: All right, so it's the pollen.
0: It's the pollen.
2: I guess.
0: Well, and it's interesting where I was. So I was down in Central Mass yesterday, and they are probably a week or two ahead of us when it comes to whatever's blooming and the pollen that's flying. Mm-hmm. So all the yellow pollen from the pine trees was yesterday.
3: That's the worst.
0: Oh, it just covers everything, everything. And that was just going on while we were outside all day long. So yesterday was Chelsea and Jim's baby shower.
2: Yay.
0: For their July 12th. I mean, just
2: it's
0: a
2: coming.
0: Month away.
2: I know.
3: You're gonna
2: I don't know why my stomach just dropped.
3: You're going to be a grandfather very soon. So excited.
0: And that's what everybody asked me yesterday. What's the baby going to call?
3: What are you
0: going to call? Whatever the kid wants.
2: Uh-oh.
3: Yeah, but you don't have an idea.
0: No. I have no idea.
3: You could end up being Bop Bop. I mean,
2: that happened with my cousins. One of my cousins had a blanket and called it Bucky.
0: Bucky.
2: And so now my grandma is Bucka.
0: Okay.
2: What?
0: I'm fine with that.
2: So you don't care.
0: I want to be called Grandfather.
4: Hello, Grandfather.
0: No.
3: Grandfather Neil.
0: I mean, that's it. You just called me my name. Neil. Everybody calls me Neil. Everybody.
3: Your kids don't call you Neil, they call you Dad.
0: Yeah, but.
3: So, yes. Granddad, Grandpa.
2: Granddad.
0: Granddad, old granddad.
2: Grampy.
0: No, I don't want to be Grampy.
2: I was going to say.
0: That was my father. I don't want to be Grampy.
2: Me, Papa.
3: Yeah.
0: Again, I don't know. Whatever comes up. This is why I'm saying I don't want to make that decision.
2: You didn't like that one.
0: I don't know.
3: Your daddy didn't.
0: Yeah. No. It could be whatever. If the kid wants to call me that, fine.
2: Yeah. Okay.
3: Well, I think as you develop a relationship.
0: Yep.
2: Does Donna have a preference?
0: I think she's going to be Grammy.
2: Aw, yeah.
3: Yeah. See, I knew I was going to be a Yaya.
0: Yeah. Yeah. Yeah. But that's
3: what I wanted. I'd wanted to be.
0: So I don't, you know, it's going to be a while before the kid talks anyway. I got over a year to, I mean, you know, whatever.
3: I'll tell you what though, the first time they say whatever name you pick, it is golden. Yeah. It is an absolutely golden moment.
0: Let them pick. Yep. A lot of little kids at this party yesterday, too, because it was open for everybody.
3: Yep.
0: Kids, we had more food.
3: It's a family
0: shower. We had more food. We could have invited half of Manchester and fed you all. They still had leftovers. Oh, my gosh. They kept worrying. Oh, I don't know if we have enough food. Don't know if we have plenty of food.
3: Well, Neil, Chelsea is very buttoned up.
0: And, of course.
3: And
0: she is.
3: A big planner and the consummate hostess.
0: Yep.
3: But she also married a Greek man.
0: Oh, yeah.
3: What do Greek people do? They feed you.
0: Yeah. I don't think we have enough food. They ordered a pizza. I'm like, what are you doing?
2: Pizza's on the way, guys.
0: And then halfway through the party, right at the end, the ice cream truck showed up.
2: Mm-hmm. Wow.
0: So
2: okay.
0: It wasn't handing out like bomb pops and all that. No, it was scoops of ice cream.
2: That's
0: so
2: incredible.
0: It was
3: ice cream.
0: The line, it was hilarious because the truck hadn't even parked yet. And like the word got around real fast. I was talking to my brother-in-law, Bob, and he's like going, his grandson comes over, Bobby! There's an ice cream truck here. Like the kids are all jumping out of the pool. Yeah, let's go. The truck's still parked. And like there's a line halfway across the yard.
2: You know.
3: Wow.
2: So it's like Eddie Murphy, ice cream man.
0: Yeah, that was said a few times.
2: ice cream man.
0: So the funniest thing though, there was this one kid there. I didn't know his name, but he was having ice cream. This is the best day ever.
2: Aww.
3: That's so cute.
0: I got ice cream and I didn't have to pay for it. It was free. I didn't have the heart to tell him, somebody's paying for it, just so you know. But anyway.
2: That's cute.
0: That was great. It was a great party. But I want to share another story. I was talking to one of Chelsea's friends. There's a whole group of like 10 of them, best friends.
3: Yep.
0: One of the husbands cracked me up yesterday. There's a rat problem in the city that they live in.
3: Uh-oh.
0: Oh, yeah. What he said about the rat, I'll share with that.
2: Ew.
0: Also coming up a little bit later on, Aubrey Bracco from Survivor. Survivor 50. She's
3: winner.
0: From the Granite State right here. Our conversation with her coming up. Yes, she's a winner. Times two, right?
3: Yep.
0: $2 million.
2: Yes.
0: 7:17 on New Hampshire in the morning. The commute, what's going on?
2: We're seeing volume picking up on the highways and side streets around Manchester. The usual delays over in Derry on Bypass 28 and in Bedford on 101 traveling towards State Route 114. Construction is slowing you down up on 93 north between exit 18 and 20. And at the state line, we're seeing some slowdowns on 495 north in southbound and Andover. It's a two-hour ride into Boston with heavy traffic on Route 3 and 95 south in Linfield. And you're hitting the brakes on 93 south from Methuen into Wilmington. 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That's the latest from the WZID Traffic Network.
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1: Just because it's here. So cold here in New Hampshire.
2: I'll help you.
0: Ow!
3: Feel it now. Thank you.
2: No radio DJs were harmed in the making of this.
1: It's New Hampshire in the morning here at WZID. Monday, back at it again. So baby shower for Chelsea and Jim's little baby coming.
2: Aww, that's fun.
1: I know, just so over much, a month away.
2: So exciting.
1: Very exciting. A lot of little kids there yesterday, little babies. It was so funny because my niece, Katie, had her little baby, Sophia, and Chelsea had just held her, and I'm like, oh, she's so cute. And I grabbed her. She's like, hey, I just got her. What are you doing taking her away from me?
2: I'm like, hey.
1: And Katie's like, get used to it, Chelsea. Just practicing. There's probably a lot of little kids there. But one of Chelsea's friend's husbands, so they're talking about cities. So one of them lives in Boston.
2: Mm-hmm.
1: The other one lives in Providence.
2: Okay.
1: And the one in Providence was talking about the rat problem. And the one, the guy in Boston, he says, it's crazy, the rats. They come right at you.
2: Yeah.
1: The guy's like, I was walking my dog. He lives in
2: what
1: Boston.
2: What do you mean they come right at you?
1: No, the rats, they come right
2: no
1: at you.
2: No way. That's,
1: I was walking my dog. It was a little bit bigger than a rat. And he was fearful for the dog's life because the rat seemed to be like, aggressive. That could be my next meal. Yeah.
2: Ew.
1: Right?
2: Ugh. Yeah. I mean, you've seen some scary videos from New York, like in the subways, how big those rats get.
1: Mm-mm. Really? Just gross. So they were talking about that. So the one down in Providence says, yeah, I saw on my camera a rat, and I thought it went into the garage. So he looked at his wife and says, honey, I take care of the flies and the spiders. The rat's yours.
2: I'm sure she loved
1: it. I hate rats. Oh, no. So I hate rats.
2: Yeah.
1: It was pretty funny, though.
2: Oh, the rat's yours.
1: All you. The rat's all
2: it's
1: yours.
2: All you.
1: So it was funny. So he said, all right. So because they thought it went into the garage. So he says, tell you what. All right. We'll open the garage door. I'm going to run to the car so I can get out and go to work. And then you close it real quick. And see if you see the rat.
2: Oh, my gosh.
1: There was no rat, but it was pretty funny. Goodness. But he was like telling the story like, oh, my God. Well, and then he was like saying that somebody was, his next door neighbor was freaking out about a snake.
2: Oh.
1: And they're like, well, you want the snake.
2: Oh, yeah, that's true,
1: the
2: I guess.
1: Snakes take, well, I don't know if they'll go after rats, but they'll take care of other rodents, vermin.
2: Yeah, yep. That,
1: you know, so the snake's okay.
2: Okay.
1: I mean, they're a little creepy, I get
2: I
1: that.
2: I hate snakes. Mm-mm. I saw one the other day, and I had to, like, something takes over my body, and I just have to run away.
4: Oh.
2: It's, yeah.
1: Good thing they can't run, though.
2: It is a really good thing.
4: That's a good point.
2: They can slither pretty fast.
1: Oh, I know, they move quick. But everything is popping out now. So we were talking about it. I said, you know, yeah, the problem we have in New Hampshire, let's see, we got rabbits like everywhere else. The bunnies are taking over.
2: And they're
1: we also have bobcats who are snacking on said bunnies.
2: Mm-hmm.
1: Bears, I don't think they get the bunnies, but the bears are around. Yeah. They're like, yeah, I'd rather have bats and bobcats rather than rats.
2: 100%.
1: Right?
2: Agree. Mm-hmm. Mm-hmm. Yep. Yes. They're much cuter to look at.
1: But it was so funny to hear him tell that story. He's like, yeah, honey, I take care of the flies and the spiders. The rat's yours.
2: Tell them
1: the ID. Hey, big winner for the Survivor. I mean, 50?
2: Yeah.
1: 25 years the show's been on.
2: Yeah.
1: New Hampshire native Aubrey Bracco was the winner. We caught up with her the other day. Some of that conversation.
2: 603.
1: Up next here on New Hampshire in the Morning.
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14: Good morning. Some wild weather this weekend, despite it being the end of May. Eversource crews are storing power to more than 30,000 customers after wind and rain on Saturday, and more than 6 inches of snow fell on the summit of Mount Washington. Although winter weather is less unusual there, hikers are being warned to check conditions before heading out. Did you hear it or feel it? New Hampshire and Massachusetts residents rocked Saturday after a fast-moving meteor in the Earth's atmosphere sent a loud boom that was heard in parts of the state. NASA telling ABC News the meteor, also known as a fireball, was detected around 2:06 in the afternoon and was traveling at a speed of 75,000 miles per hour. Officials at NASA say the energy released is estimated to be equivalent to about 300 tons of TNT. A NASA spokesperson said the fireball was not associated with any currently active meteor shower, but said it was a natural object and not space debris or a satellite re-entering the atmosphere. In Wolfboro, police investigating after a man was found dead in the woods behind a home on Beach Pond Road. The man, identified as 73-year-old Earl Clough, lived at the residence. Officials say family and friends have been searching for Clough since Friday. The death remains under investigation. In sports, Red Sox beat the Guardians 9-4 yesterday. 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More clouds and sun today. Showers likely, high 64 degrees. Then clearing skies this evening. Overnight temperatures drop down to a low of 41 and a mix of clouds and sun tomorrow, high 75. 49 degrees at WZID.
1: I find a big duh in this one. So, you know, chances are you complain more at work during the afternoon than the morning. Well, duh. Everybody at work's ticked you off by then, so
2: that's
1: of course
2: true.
1: You're going to complain. Oh, my
2: your
1: God.
2: Your patience level, all the email threads.
1: Yeah, right? Are you kidding me?
2: Mm-hmm.
1: Really?
2: Unnecessary meetings.
15: See, that's why we're so happy in the morning.
1: Right.
2: Happy!
1: Right, you should see us in the afternoon. Good God, are we miserable people. It's WZID.

0: sound the horn. Margaret, sound the horn.
1: Nailed it. Thank God I brought it with me.
0: That could only be the sound of Survivor.
1: The one and only.
0: A CBS tradition for 25 years. 50 seasons. And on the Friday, we caught up with the latest winner.
1: And the coolest.
0: Aubrey Bracco. You were pulling for her. You met her back in February, right?
1: Yes. Aubrey Bracco. She was in New Hampshire doing a challenge.
0: So, Aubrey, New Hampshire native, gave us a call from the Seacoast. And, well, here's how some of the call went with Aubrey.
2: Hi, this is Aubrey Bracco.
0: Whoa, you said
1: winner.
0: It the wrong way. You say, this is Survivor winner.
1: Yeah.
0: Can we take that again? Ready? Go ahead.
2: This is Survivor winner, Aubrey Bracco, calling in.
0: Aubrey Bracco! You know, Aubrey, we started the season with you when we were doing the Idol Hunt, right?
1: Yes.
0: And, well, congratulations, first of all.
2: Thank you so much. It has really been 10 years to get to this point. It's been quite the journey, and it still feels surreal.
0: Everybody's excited. Sure. We were so excited. And, you know, people get mad when we let, you know, the cat out of the bag. So we had to give, like, spoiler alerts. We're going to tell you who won Survivor last night. And Aubrey, we were so excited
2: about it.
0: Representing the Granite State. And this is a different win for you, too, because, first of all, they doubled the money.
1: Yep, which is awesome.
2: They did. $2 million.
0: So you're buying us lunch. That's good. and you got a car. How cool is that?
2: It was so cool. I mean, the $2 million, I mean, it's obviously, it's life-changing. But when they said there was a car, I was not predicting it. It felt like this tangible thing in the moment, and I felt like I was on The Price is Right.
1: Pick number three.
2: It was totally wild. So it was the coolest experience ever.
0: All right. I know the girls are dying to ask a question. One last question. Now, when you knew going into the final, you were one of the final ones. How did you feel? Were you comfortable, or are you still on the edge of your seat? This could go any way.
2: I was on the edge of my seat. I really thought it could go any way because my first season 10 years ago, I went to the final three, and I thought I played a really solid game, and it ended up getting ripped away. So for me, I didn't want to jinx anything. I'm like, the votes have to be read, and then I'll be comfortable. So I've been waiting for a year to find out.
3: Aubrey, when you went into this challenge, did your mindset and your strategy change? And, you know, did you go in with a plan, or did it change and evolve as you got to know who you were up against?
2: That's a great question. So I knew in season 50, Jeff Probst and the team would throw absolutely anything at you. So my plan was to be receptive to all kinds of people, which I think you ended up seeing. I played with everyone. I had a working relationship with anyone.
3: You did,
2: I kind of wanted to evolve as I went, which ended up being what I had to do. And the other thing is, I know because I played on returning seasons, is that you get the biggest personalities, and I'd say egos, in the game. And I know sometimes that those people just need to be the heroes of their own stories. So I would sit back and listen, like I did back in my days as a newspaper reporter in New Hampshire.
0: Mm-hmm.
1: Yeah, yep. I'm a huge Survivor fan, so I watched every episode, and it was really cool to see your shift throughout the game and how you adjusted playing with different players to, you know, benefit your game. But I feel like there's so much that happens behind the scenes. What's something fans would be shocked to know about?
2: Oh, my gosh. So there was this moment where Ozzy, who's played five times, he is a legendary.

0: People, look at this. Has been 25 years of Survivor, and one of the questions we were talking about this the other day, because we knew we were going to talk to you today, was about shaving your legs and armpits. Right? You don't do that while you're out there, right?
1: No, you don't do that while you're out there. And the first time I went, I got waxed, but then I ended up getting a horrible infection on my leg. So I just go with full hair. Whatever happens, happens. I don't need to open myself
2: all
1: up.
2: All natural.
1: To
2: it's about the game,
0: dude. You're playing Survivor, right?
1: What? Nobody is worried about that at all. You don't even smell each other at a point.
2: Okay, that's good.
3: That was your question.
2: You all just mesh together.
3: But at the end of it, do you just want it, like, do you go to a hotel at night and take a shower and then come back for the set? You
0: know, no.
1: Nope, not at all. Yeah, it was wild. My, I think it was my third season, Edge of Extinction, where there was a twist where you would get voted out and have the option to be on Reject Island with all the people who've been voted out for a chance to get back in. I was literally sleeping in the dirt. I mean, we are every season, but there was no bamboo shelter on that. It took me probably 2 hours to get the dirt out of my hair, and I had sand in the hair for weeks.
0: Wow.
1: Yeah.
3: See, and that's what I, honestly, that's what I figured. So by the time you finish, you're not only exhausted from playing, literally surviving in the elements.
1: Yeah, I mean, you are, and it can linger for a few weeks, a few months, like, to get your muscle mass back. I mean, you lose weight really quickly. I lost 24% of my body weight in my third season.
2: Wow. Holy moly.
0: 24%, that's a lot.
2: Oof. I mean, 30 you're putting days. Your body through it. Yeah.
0: That's Survivor 50 winner and New Hampshire native, Aubrey Bracco. A conversation with her. More to come, too, but I love your question there. So, what were people surprised to find out? I took a machete and cut Ozzy's hair.
2: Yeah.
0: So we can sprinkle it around Fiji.
2: Crazy. That's what you get with these players who play multiple games. Yeah. Like, they are addicted to it and want to be part of it forever,
4: I
2: guess.
4: It's their adrenaline.
0: Coming up, we'll ask that question. What's next for Aubrey here on New Hampshire in the Morning? All right, getting around town right now, it's 7:47. What's the ride look like?
2: We're seeing volume picking up on the side streets around Manchester. The usual delays in Bedford on 101 towards State Route 114 and on Route 111 traveling east into Windham. Construction is slowing you down towards the coast on 101 east by the Portsmouth Traffic Circle. And at the state line, you're slowing down on 495 north and southbound in Andover. Once you're in Massachusetts, we're still seeing that heavy traffic on Route 3 and 95 south in Lynnfield. And there's been a crash heading north in Andover on 93 south. That's slowing you down by exit 38. 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That's the latest from the WZID Traffic Network.
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4: 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Oh, that's next. And you've got to be kidding me, news.
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9: Well, somebody dropped the ball at a Rhode Island high school on the yearbook committee. They had a massive misspelling.
10: No.
9: I mean massive. On the front of the cover, they forgot the letter C in the word school.
11: Whoops.
9: Oh. So it says shul on the cover.
10: Oh, that's awful.
11: Somebody, come on. Nobody
9: noticed that. And the company says, we printed exactly as you give it to us. So, but you didn't think that they could just call them and be like, do you really want this to say shul?
10: Yeah.
11: Nobody proofread it.
9: Yeah.
11: We just printed 1,000 copies. You good?
9: Mm-hmm.
11: Nope.
9: Oh, so there's that. A man in Florida was recently arrested for throwing a Twinkie at a woman. I guess they were having an argument outside of a Circle K and he threw a Twinkie at her. And got arrested for
11: it. Wow.
10: Oh.
9: He was charged with assault and battery.
11: Well, there you go.
9: For Twinkie.
11: For Twinkie. I mean, I thought it was a soft little, you know, thing, treat to eat, but
9: not messing around in Florida.
11: You use that as a weapon.
10: It's deadly.
11: Those Twinkies. Be deadly if you eat too many.
9: Watch your Twinkies.

0: 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It's New Hampshire in the morning. Neil, Mark, Emily. Talking with Survivor winner Aubrey Bracco.
1: No big deal.
0: And if you go to WZID.com, there's a whole bunch of bonus audio up there and pictures of Aubrey and all that good stuff. So you can check that out. So Emily had a question. I loved your question to Aubrey about what weird thing happened. And here you mentioned your dad is a big fan. Watch the season.
1: One more question. Also coming from my dad, who's a big Survivor fan. But if you could relive one day on Survivor, what would it be?
2: Oh my gosh, if I could relive one day on Survivor, what would it be? It would either be the auction, because I had so much fun with the bug eating. I don't know what's wrong with me. I loved that.
1: Wow, props to you.
3: You're my hero.
1: We had eat a cricket once, and I could not do that.
2: I mean, it's so fun. I think you could do it. I think you should do one among yourselves. That'd be fun.
0: Mm-hmm.
2: And the family visit, probably when my mom came out, I would have loved kind of more time with my mom to kind of see what everything was all about. But that was super special.
0: And that's the mental part of the game. Because, Margaret, you mentioned that you come back exhausted. So physically and emotionally because of everything you're going through. Aubrey, what's next for you?
2: Oh my gosh, what's next for me? I have my own small marketing consultancy, so I have different clients. I help them show up in the best way they can show up on social media, on the internet. So I have a marketing business. But other than that, I'm looking forward to a beautiful summer in New Hampshire, chilling out, and then kind of figuring out what I want to do next. But I know I need another challenge in some form, because I got that thing where I always want to test myself and try something new. So if anyone has any ideas, I'm open.
1: The Amazing Race.
3: Yeah, exactly. Emily and I will do it with you.
2: Let's do it. I'm in. I'm open to anything. I love having
0: follow
2: adventures.
0: Your lead, Aubrey.
1: Oh my gosh.
0: I
1: know. I have a good challenge for you. Just come work for us. Come work at our radio station. It's a super challenge.
2: Great.
0: New Hampshire in the morning, getting up at 3:30 every morning. That's a challenge in itself.
2: Oh, I love it. I mean, you're well suited. You got to wake up super early in Survivor, go looking for those idols when nobody is up.
1: See?
0: If they asked you back, Aubrey, for a fifth time, would you go?
2: You know something? Survivor's a drug. You know, you always say no, but then you say yes. But I really think, I mean, I just reached the top of Survivor. I think I'm going to go out on top. And I think it's other people need a chance to play. There's some amazing players that haven't had an opportunity to go back. So I think my time is gone and there might be some new adventures for me.
0: I love that answer. Now, again, you just got $2 million. Is there something you've always wanted that you're going to splurge on or just...
1: Are already splurged?
2: I think I'm probably going to get a really nice dinner with Rick Devins, my buddy who flipped that Mr. Beast coin doubled the pot.
0: Yep.
2: And then I think I'm going to invest wisely. I mean, property taxes in the state of New Hampshire are a little bit high, so I want to make sure.
1: You are
2: I'm
1: a smart woman.
3: Of course, you are incredible.
1: We already knew that. But.
2: Yes, I'm going to put that money away for my son, but Rick Devins definitely deserves a meal or a Disneyland trip.
1: Oh, nice.
0: Well, Aubrey, we were so excited when you won. We were hoping for it.
1: And,
0: when the season started, I think we wished you good luck and knew all that. And back in February when this all started. So, again, congratulations. And we certainly appreciate it. And next time you're in the Manchester area, stop by.
1: Come visit.
2: I would absolutely love to. We can play Survivor in the studio.
0: Yay! I love it. Yeah.
1: Oh, I'm scared.
2: I'd love to. Thank you guys so much.
0: All right,
1: thank
0: Aubrey.
1: You.
0: Thank you so much.
2: Have a good one.
0: There you go. Aubrey.
1: Anytime.
0: Aubrey Bracco.
1: Anytime, Aubrey.
3: Could you tell I was fangirling?
0: You realize
3: really
0: she said we could play Survivor. You realize she likes to eat bugs.
1: Yeah, I know.
0: Yeah.
1: That's why I said I was scared.
0: Yeah. again, more at WZID.com.
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15: Good morning, New Hampshire and Massachusetts residents were rocked Saturday after a fast-moving meteor in the Earth's atmosphere sent a loud boom that was heard in parts of the state. NASA telling ABC News the meteor, also known as a fireball, was detected around 2:06 in the afternoon and was traveling at a speed of 75,000 miles per hour. Officials at NASA say the energy released is estimated to be equivalent to about 300 tons of TNT. Some wild weather this weekend as well, despite it being the end of May. Eversource crews restoring power to more than 30,000 customers after wind and rain on Saturday. And more than 6 inches of snow fell on the summit of Mount Washington, although winter weather is less unusual there. Hikers are being warned to check conditions before heading out. And in Wolfboro, police are investigating after a man was found dead in the woods behind a home on Beach Pond Road. The man, identified as 73-year-old Earl Clough, lived at the residence. Officials say family and friends have been searching for Clough since Friday. The death remains under investigation. In sports, Red Sox beat the Guardians 9-4 yesterday. Sox are off today. 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More clouds and sun, showers likely today, high 64 degrees. Then clearing skies this evening and temperatures drop down to the low 40s overnight. Tomorrow, a mix of clouds and sun, high 75.
3: 49 degrees at WZID.
0: TGIM is Monday.
3: Sure is.
0: Monday, the 1st of the month, June 1st. This is it. Mm-hmm. New month.
3: Bunny.
0: Yay!
3: Bunny.
0: Hi.
1: Hi, Bunny Money.
0: It's milk day.
1: Chocolate, please.
0: Forgot my milk money.
1: Oh, I can lend you some.
0: I'll just drink
1: the water.
0: Okay. It's also Pen Pal Day. Oscar the Grouch Day today.
1: Oh, don't be grouchy.
3: Oscar.
0: Yeah, he loves trash. I don't. And wear a dress day today.
3: Uh-huh.
0: Forgot mine at home.
3: Oh,
0: I was all ready to go. I ironed it and everything.
3: You have to go get it.
0: Later.
3: For tomorrow.
0: Later.
3: Okay.
0: New Hampshire in the morning. New Hampshire in the morning. W.

0: 95.7 WZID New Hampshire in the morning. Neil, Margaret, Emily back from the weekend.
1: Yes.
0: The weekend, Margaret was doing yard work. Mm-hmm. Those fingernails, what happened?
1: Yeah, right. That's going to have to be taken care of later this week.
0: That one in particular, my goodness.
1: Hey, well.
0: I am number one, thank you. Emily had the opening of the Cher show Friday night.
1: Yes, we opened up. It was great. It was a good crowd Friday night. Honestly, Saturday night was probably our lightest crowd, and our matinee show Saturday was our biggest crowd, which is kind of funny. But it was great. I mean, it's a fun show. They've never done this before, so I think everyone was kind of like, I don't know what to expect. And a lot of people didn't know the life of Cher, so they seemed happily surprised.
2: Oh, good. Nice.
0: As told
1: my
0: by
1: parents
0: your
1: really liked it, so... Mm-hmm.
0: There you go. So that was the weekend. And you got, which picks up when? Wednesday? Thursday?
1: Thursday.
0: Thursday. Thursday. All right. Next show. Yep. Happening at the Palace Theater.
1: Don't miss out.
0: On Hanover Street in Manchester. Mm-hmm. Park on the street while you can.
1: Seriously.
0: Still.
1: Right? That's true.
0: Well, good luck getting a spot anyway, right? So you were in the theater when the meteor crashed to Earth.
1: Yeah. I didn't even know until this morning that happened.
0: I was at the Merrimack Premium Outlets. I was walking around and I seriously thought it was thunder.
1: Yeah. That's what we thought.
0: Mm-hmm. And it was sound, but it sounded a little different than thunder.
1: Yeah.
0: And you know, thunder, you're always waiting for the next one.
1: Yes, you're counting.
2: One, right?
0: Yep. And then there was nothing else.
1: Yeah.
0: But yeah, it turns out it was a meteor that was right between Massachusetts and New Hampshire.
1: Yeah.
2: Crazy.
0: Well, it sounded better when you listen to the Ring camera. So all the meteorologists, the people that they turn to mm-hmm. when it comes to any event like this. Mm-hmm. And so they asked out of Boston Channel 4, Eric Fisher.
1: Yeah.
0: So you'll hear the meteor, and then he explains what happens.
3: So the big boom that everyone hears is the sonic boom. It's a pressure wave that's building up ahead of basically a rock hurtling through space. So as that rock is heating up, it fragments and at some point can explode.
4: So where is it? Where is the debris?
3: So it isn't really like the day after tomorrow where people were looking for the tsunami or something like that afterwards. The way this one was traveling, if anything did make it to the surface, it's probably in the Atlantic.
0: In the Atlantic, in Cape Cod Bay.
1: Okay. Yeah. Phew.
0: So it showed up on their lightning. They have a lightning sensor, mm-hmm. and it showed up there. Like, that's weird. It's like one lightning bolt.
1: Mm. Hmm.
0: And that's how they discovered it was the meteor. But
1: that's so interesting.
0: Mm-hmm. When it comes to...
1: Yeah.
0: When it comes to meteorologists, he's my favorite to watch.
1: Yes.
0: Eric, I always watch him. Mm-hmm. But... it's pretty funny. Yeah, it's not like, you know, you're going to have a tsunami after this thing hits the water. It's just probably, if it even made it to the water.
1: But you never know.
2: That's true. I mean.
1: You don't know.
2: It's not like this happens every day.
1: It's coming from outer space.
0: Right. Well, a lot of people, Ben starts going, oh, yeah, here's the conspiracy theorist talking about it. It was aliens coming in for a landing.
1: Right.
2: Oh, yep. Perfect.
0: Right.
1: What'd you say, the lizard people? They were coming back from the mothership.
0: Oh. Mothership. Well, here's the thing. Why would they pick here?
1: Because New England's amazing.
0: Oh, I understand that, but I mean, this globe that we live on is pretty big.
1: That's true.
0: I mean, I understand, you know, you got Harvard and MIT down there and, you know, Dartmouth mm-hmm. College up here and a lot of brainiacs
1: pride.
0: Here. Right?
1: Yeah, they wanted some beach.
0: Mm-hmm. Some beach.
1: Nice warm weather.
0: Nice warm weather. They can't pick the wrong spot this weekend.
1: Actually, this probably wasn't the best place for them to come to.
0: Let's spend summer on the East Coast.
1: Mm-hmm.
0: We'll start with a splash.
1: Yeah.
0: But yeah, so it's interesting. So somebody may go out there and look for those rocks mm-hmm. that are about 100 feet
1: sure
0: deep
1: I'm sure they will.
0: In Cape Cod Bay. They'll be able to pinpoint it. Mm-hmm. And look at all the video that's already come out mm-hmm. of the, you know, the thing. Somebody caught it on their dash cam.
1: Yes.
0: Another reason why you need a dash cam in your car. You might catch a satellite going by, but you definitely will catch something you can post on Horrible Drivers of New Hampshire Facebook page.
1: Most likely.
0: 8:16 on New Hampshire in the morning. If we are driving around town, what's going on?
1: It hasn't been too bad of a ride out there. We are seeing volume picking up on the highways and side streets around Manchester. The usual delays off 293 by Queen City Ave and in Bedford on 101 traveling towards State Route 114. Construction is causing delays towards the coast on 101 East by the Portsmouth traffic circle, and the Everett is slowing you down into Nashua by the tolls. It's a 90-minute commute into Boston. You're hitting the brakes on Route 3 and 95 South in Linfield, and there's been an accident heading north on 93 in Andover by exit 38, causing heavy traffic. 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That's the latest from the WZID Traffic Network.
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0: Somebody from the crowd at B-Dubs in Manchester on Friday will be chosen as a finalist with a 1 in 12 shot at the grand prize drawing for the Luke Bryan sweepstakes, which includes two tickets and $1,000 cash. 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

0: 95.7 WZID, New Hampshire in the morning. Neil, Margaret, Emily. So yeah, Friday went to the doctor's office. Thumbs up.
1: Two thumbs. All right.
2: All right.
0: Well, maybe one and a half, you know.
2: Okay. Your warranty hasn't expired?
0: No, not yet.
2: Good. Okay.
0: Not yet. Though. Blood pressure was good.
2: I'm good.
0: About that. But,
2: that's remarkable considering.
0: Afterwards, I went by a restaurant. I won't name the name, but went by a restaurant and they had a sign outside because they have outdoor dining.
2: Yeah.
1: Okay.
0: Says, due to the nature of outdoors and outdoor seating, there may be a presence of insects. We are not responsible for their flights and landing patterns. Therefore, we cannot be held accountable if they happen to land on your food, plate, or drink. Please ask to speak to the bug, not management or wait staff, if this happens to you. Thank you for your understanding.
1: Wow.
2: Clearly someone tried to get their money back. After
1: that's so
2: that
1: funny.
2: Happened.
1: Bug,
0: you're got outside, a fly landed on my...
2: It's nature of the outdoors.
0: You're outside. Mm-hmm. You are outside. You chose to eat outside.
2: Mm-hmm.
0: Guess what lives outside?
2: Bugs. But hey,
0: bugs.
2: You know what they say, that extra protein?
0: Right. Get over yourself. Swat it. If you see a fly coming, look, it's pretty good. You can tell when a fly is because he's kind of, he doesn't just land on your food. He kind of scopes it around. You know he's coming, so you got to protect.
2: Exactly.
0: Protect the plate. That works in baseball and as outdoor
2: exactly.
0: dining.
2: Exactly.
0: Protect the plate.
2: Truer words have not been spoken.
1: Right. Protect the plate.
0: Again, I told you, so Donna was helping Chelsea and her husband Jim get ready for the baby shower yesterday. Mm-hmm. So she left on Friday, and Saturday she was gone. So that left me all kinds of time to do.
2: Oh, boy. He was left unsupervised.
0: Here's another one I came across the weekend.
2: Oh, boy.
0: Things to never do at work. Do you need a list of this?
2: Seriously.
0: I mean, do you really need a list? I mean,
2: some
0: I understand
2: people do.
0: We have an employee handbook, okay?
2: Yep.
0: And if you have to go to your handbook to see if I can do that, you probably shouldn't do
2: right?
0: it. Right?
2: If you're questioning it.
0: Yeah. Gossiping.
2: Oh.
0: I mean, you shouldn't do it, but you do it.
2: Everybody does it.
0: Mm-hmm.
2: Sorry.
1: Sorry.
0: Procrastinating.
1: Oh, yeah. Everyone does that.
2: I am a pro at procrastinating.
1: Exactly.
0: Neglecting,
1: but you get it done.
0: She's a procrastinator.
2: I am.
0: Neglecting deadlines.
2: I don't neglect deadlines.
0: Ignoring feedback. Being disrespectful.
1: Yeah, that's a no-no.
0: Getting involved in office politics. No, thank you. No, thank you.
2: Stay as far away from that as I can.
0: Far, far away. Using company resources for personal use. Wow, I got awful quiet in here.
2: I
0: saw you walk out with a ream of paper the other day.
2: I had to think about that for a second. All right, I just took the toilet paper once.
0: Right?
2: I mean,
0: I
2: wasn't getting paid till the end of the week.
0: This toilet paper here is not the greatest toilet paper, so that's saying something.
2: Yeah.
0: Desperate times call for desperate measures. I didn't even think I'd steal it. Again, stealing, that's another thing.
2: I'm going to get called in the corner office this morning.
0: Right. What would you steal? I mean...
1: Pens.
0: Yeah, but that's not stealing. The pens, office supplies are there for you to use, right?
2: Yeah,
0: they're
2: supposed to stay here. If you take them with you,
1: that's considered.
2: And you use them at home.
0: So I bring my backpack every day. No, I don't use them at home. They stay in my backpack. So I use saying, I have to take them out of my backpack every day and store them here.
2: Yeah.
0: Because I got the supplies out of the supply.
2: Now closet. We're both getting called to the corner.
1: Uh-oh.
0: Great. Calling in sick when you're healthy.
1: Yeah, I've never done that.
2: Nope.
0: It's awful quiet.
2: Nope. No, you know what? I think it's okay. It didn't used to be okay to say you needed a mental health day. Now it's okay to
0: right.
2: say that.
0: No,
1: yeah, be honest.
0: But say it.
2: I say it.
0: Okay.
2: Mental health day.
0: That's better than lying.
1: Yeah, you're a human.
0: Right?
2: Yep.
0: And also showing up when you are sick.
2: So used to be for us, you came to work unless you A, didn't have a voice, or B, whatever bodily function was keeping you in the bathroom.
0: Yeah.
2: Otherwise, you had a fever, you had a cold, you showed up.
0: Yeah.
2: Mm-hmm. And COVID changed that a lot. Mm-hmm. Now people are like, stay home.
0: Stay away. That's okay.
2: Stay
0: I don't
2: home.
0: Need your sniffles. No thanks.
2: Yep.
0: No, thank you.
2: No sharing.
0: No.
1: Yep.
0: I still have mask knee from the 2020.
1: Ugh. Same.
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11: Good morning. Some wild weather this weekend. Despite it being the end of May, Eversource crews are storing power to more than 30,000 customers after wind and rain on Saturday. And more than 6 inches of snow fell on the summit of Mount Washington. Although winter weather is less unusual there, hikers are being warned to check conditions before heading out. Did you hear it or feel it? New Hampshire and Massachusetts residents rocked Saturday after a fast-moving meteor in the Earth's atmosphere sent a loud boom that was heard in parts of the state. NASA telling ABC News the meteor, also known as a fireball, was detected around 2:06 in the afternoon and was traveling at a speed of 75,000 miles per hour. Officials at NASA say the energy released is estimated to be equivalent to about 300 tons of TNT. A NASA spokesperson said the fireball was not associated with any currently active meteor shower, but said it was a natural object and not space debris or a satellite re-entering the atmosphere. In Wolfboro, police investigating after a man was found dead in the woods behind a home on Beach Pond Road. The man, identified as 73-year-old Earl Clough, lived at the residence. Officials say family and friends have been searching for Clough since Friday. The death remains under investigation. In sports, Red Sox beat the Guardians 9-4 yesterday. Sox are off today. 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More clouds and sun today. Showers likely, high 64 degrees. Then clearing skies this evening. Overnight temperatures drop down to a low of 41. And a mix of clouds and sun tomorrow, high 75. 50 degrees at WZID.
12: Oh, we were just talking about going to HR and all that stuff. Mm-hmm. I now know that stress balls aren't supposed to be thrown at people when I'm stressed out.
11: Yeah,
12: I didn't realize it was... Sorry.
11: Here we go again.
12: That's like a revolving door at HR for us, isn't it?
11: It is, but we're somehow still here.
12: I mean, the stress ball was soft. I tried explaining that, like, no.
11: Can't throw it at their head.
12: Throw it at people.

0: 95.7 WZID. It's New Hampshire in the morning. Neil, Marga, Emily. Remember a couple weeks ago I was mentioning Rod Stewart had a special on?
1: Yes.
0: It was like a Grammy tribute to Rod Stewart.
1: Yeah.
0: And Don and I caught a little bit of it. It was amazing. And Rod Stewart, at 80-something years old, when he's on stage, he still has the it factor.
1: Yeah.
0: And I've never seen a concert. I had a chance to go to the concert, but it was one of those ones that was late, you know, on a school night.
1: Yeah,
0: so Donna and her friend went, and they had the best time.
1: Yeah.
0: And
1: he's such a performer.
2: And he has a genuine quality about him.
1: Yes.
2: Like, he makes you feel part of the show.
1: Yes.
0: And I met him one day when I worked in Boston. He came in, and he was the nicest guy.
1: Which is cool.
0: And
2: you're like, you're human, too. I love you more.
0: I remember we went into a break or something like that, and I said, oh, my wife was dying to come to see you. You know, she saw you in concert.
1: Yeah.
0: And she, well, bring her up. So I called him. Hello, love. How come you're not here? You know,
2: I've been so happy.
0: And just a genuinely nice person. And I think that comes across on stage. So on Saturday afternoon, you know, just before everything cleared, I had eaten lunch. And I said, you know what? I'm going to watch some more of that Rod Stewart special.
1: Yeah.
0: And then this song came on. And I'm like, why do I know this song? By the way, just the great people on stage.

0: wish that I knew what I knew now when I was younger. This stuff, it still gives me goosebumps hearing this. I'm like, this came on, and Ben was there, and he's like, he stopped. Because we know the song, but yeah. I didn't realize
1: it was Rod Stewart.
0: Yeah. Now, you have any idea what the name of the song is? I had no idea either. Wish I knew then what I knew now. Nope. The song's called Ooh La La.
2: Ooh La La.
0: Right?
2: Ooh La La.
0: Ooh La La. So anyway, we watched this, and then Ben and I were cracking up because all yesterday the song was stuck in our head.
2: Yeah.
0: Wish I knew, you know. And then even this morning he texted me. I'm at work, and the song's still stuck in his head.
2: Oh, that's so funny.
0: So what... Just this happened Saturday afternoon. So today we come to work, and you know, we get all these little prep services stuff that's sent to us. And Ronnie Wood, who's in the Rolling Stones, used to be in a band with Rod Stewart. It's his birthday. What song do they post in honor of his birthday? This song.
1: Ooh, weird.
2: What?
0: Isn't that wild?
1: Life makes connections.
0: How does that even happen?
2: What are the chances of that?
0: I'm saying, what are the odds that this song, I happen to hear... I'm like, I know this song, but I didn't realize Rod Stewart sang it. And then today, because Ronnie Wood, I guess, originally sang the song with the band that Rod Stewart was in. This is so bizarre to me that of all the songs in the world that they've ever done, that song they show. Ooh La La.
2: You know, you did say you thought the aliens were the ones that
1: you throw it out in the universe there, Neil. Here it is.
0: Maybe I got one here. But of all songs, this is out in California where this prep service is. Isn't that weird?
1: It's all connected. It's all interconnected.
0: But
2: Glitch in the Matrix.
0: What a great song. So Rod Stewart remade it back in 1988, I believe.
2: Okay.
0: And it did well.
2: Yeah.
0: 1998 he recorded it. But that's cool.
2: Yeah, it's a great song.
1: Very cool.
0: Another one too, they did Forever Young with his daughter on stage. Oh, it was great. I didn't realize that song came out in 1988.
1: Yeah, I thought it was the 90s.
0: Yeah, no, 88.
1: Oof.
0: There you go. Still sounds good though.
1: Yep.
0: 8:50 on New Hampshire in the morning, so that was my part of the weekend.

0: How's the commute, Emily?
1: It's been an easy ride this morning. We are seeing volume picking up on the side streets around Manchester. The usual delays off 293 by exit 4 and over in Bedford on 101 by Wallace Road. Construction is slowing you down towards the coast on 101 East by the Portsmouth Traffic Circle and at the state line, heavy traffic on 93 South starting in Methuen. Once you're in Massachusetts, you're hitting the brakes on Route 3 and 95 South in Linfield from exit 60 into Burlington. And there's been an accident on 93 North in Andover that's slowing you down by exit 38. That's the latest from the WZID Traffic Network.
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3: Popular singer got married over the weekend. Ooh. No, it wasn't Taylor Swift, but it was big. I'll tell you next in Hollywood Dirt.
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0: How about Governor Situation? Yeah. Mike the Situation Sorrentino from Jersey Shore wants to run for governor of New Jersey.
1: Oh, good for him. Mm-hmm. Good for New Jersey.
0: Anything can happen, right?
2: Hey.
3: Okay. You say so.
0: All right. It's a big win for Gen Z this weekend. A 20-year-old director is that got the number one movie, Back Rooms.
2: That's
0: smashing
2: incredible.
0: Expectations, bringing in $81 million.
3: Million.
0: Then there's another Gen Z director that just directed Obsession, which is also in the top five. It cost less than $1 million to make the movie and has already brought in $26 million. And these 20-year-olds.
3: Yeah. By the way, Gen Z's the only one going to the movies, too, more than anybody else. Gen Z's are back going to the movies.
0: At least they know their audience, that's for sure. And wedding bells this weekend for...
3: Ho, ho, ho.
0: Dua Lipa. Oh. She married actor Callum Turner
3: right
0: in
3: after
0: London.
3: I broke up with her.
0: That's
3: imagine that.
0: Right.
3: WCIV.

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If you're in school, just a couple more weeks to go. Love that. Thanks for hanging out with us while you work here at 95.7 WZID. Harry Styles, American Girls, WZID.

0: 95.7 WZID, Alanis Morissette. Hey, it's Neil on the way for you. Another long set of today's best music. We'll check your forecast. Things looking up weather-wise. What a weekend. Woohoo! It was a weekend, I'll tell you that. Weather-wise, it was kind of wild, but hopefully you had a great weekend. Did you see that meteor or hear it? Wow, that was pretty wild the other day, too. I thought it was thunder. Yeah, turns out I was wrong. Hey, alongside Auto Fair Automotive Group, we are saluting New Hampshire teachers throughout the entire school year. 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She is our Teacher of the Month. 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
2: Another mostly cloudy day with a shower or thunderstorm possible later. High today, 64. Clears out overnight down to 41 and then warmer tomorrow. It's going to feel like it should. Sun and clouds, high 75. Right now, 53 here in the Mill Yard. 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
1: Time is running out. 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
14: More clouds than sun today with a high of 64. Tonight, we'll drop down to the 40s, and tomorrow, a mix of clouds and sun with a high of 75. That's the latest from the WZID New Hampshire Weather Watch.

0: 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It's Ferrari. 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
10: More clouds than sun today with a high of 64. Tonight, we'll drop down to the 40s, and tomorrow, a mix of clouds and sun with a high of 75. That's the latest from the WZID New Hampshire weather watch.

0: 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Did you find yourself singing along? Yeah, I would think so. Hey, I'm Morgan, filling in for Jim today, and what a crazy weekend. Snow where I live in Gilmanton, a meteor, which I definitely didn't have on my bingo card. What's going to happen today? Stay tuned. 30 minutes of today's best music next. Kid Laroi with Justin Bieber, Lady Gaga, and more on the way.
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We're inside 30 minutes of today's best music for your workday. Thank you to Gabriel Chiropractic there in Salem. And we appreciate you listening and having us on. Thank you, Sue, too, for calling in.

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Alex Warren tells People Magazine he's trying not to email Ed Sheeran with every idea that he has. But hey, that's what friends are for. 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
8: More clouds than sun today with a high of 64. Tonight, we'll drop down to the 40s, and tomorrow, a mix of clouds and sun with a high of 75. That's the latest from the WZID New Hampshire Weather Watch.

0: 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They love it. It's Shaheen and Gordon's studio line at 603-666-0957. 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Charlie Puth and Modern English are up next.
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4: 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But if it's been sitting in the jewelry box for 20 years, and if you don't sell it today, it's going to go back in the jewelry box for another 20 years, get rid of it. You wouldn't believe how many folks sitting on so much money that they didn't know they had. 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Bring your jewelry in. If you have been holding on, now is finally the time. My name's Justin Kroll, and I look forward to meeting you.
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Morgan, in for Jim today. I think he needed to adjust to the fact that Dua Lipa did get married over the weekend. 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

0: 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Wilson Phillips finishes up 30 minutes of today's best music. It always makes me think of the movie Bridesmaids. Kind of a rainy weekend and people were out at the theaters. The top two movies were Backrooms and Obsession.
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2: More clouds than sun today with a high of 64. Tonight, we'll drop down to the 40s, and tomorrow, a mix of clouds and sun with a high of 75. That's the latest from the WZID New Hampshire Weather Watch.

0: 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There is a new survey out that talks about singles, and 60% of single people admit that their confidence is holding them back from talking to somebody new in person, and it's, of course, fear of rejection. So my advice to you, this is Morgan, is just go talk to somebody. So what if they don't like you? You weren't meant to be with them anyway, and it makes for a funny story. Hopefully. 30 minutes of today's best music launches next. Adele, Jason Derulo, and more on the way.
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7: More clouds than sun today with a high of 64. Tonight, we'll drop down to the 40s, and tomorrow, a mix of clouds and sun with a high of 75. That's the latest from the WZID New Hampshire Weather Watch.

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Doug Boucher along with Peggy James, making your workday fly by with another 30 minutes of today's best music. Here's Ed Sheeran and Bad Habits.

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Hello there. Doug and Peg in the middle of 30 minutes of today's best music for you. Here's Post Malone, Morgan Wallen, and I Had Some Help.

0: of today's best music. Hey, it's Doug and Peg, and we've got the Goo Goo Dolls, Michael Bublé, and Fun lined up for the next long set, so stick around for that. How was your busy weekend? I know, Peg, you were doing a little bit of driving.
1: Yeah, very busy weekend. How about you?
0: Yeah, me as well, just visiting family, friends, and trying to avoid, you know, the downpours, and yeah, it was fun. Mm-hmm. Hey, our question of the day, because, you know, it is June 1st, after all, we've turned the corner, right? What food screams out to you, it's summer? And for me, it's corn on the cob. I just love it this time of the year, especially later on when, you know, the New Hampshire native corn comes up. That's the best as well. So how about you, Peg?
1: Oh, yeah. I love the corn. I used to go to a McQuesten farm in Litchfield and get that delicious corn on the cob. But for me, it's lobster. I just, you know, and Hannaford had a great price on lobster last week. So lobster means summer to me. So we asked this question on our WZID Manchester Facebook page, and here are some of your responses so far.
0: Yeah, Bob wrote that it's fried clams, clam chowder, and lobster rolls. And he added that you can't just have one. And for Cheryl, it's streamers that screams out to her that it's summer.
1: Steamers,
0: yes.
1: Okay, yeah. Okay, just clarifying, making sure. I love steamers, too. Yes. And let's see. Melanie says watermelon. Yeah, that's definitely summer. Mm-hmm. Watermelon, cherries, and fresh veggies. And for Kyle, he's with you. He says sweet corn on the cob. And we have a picture on our Facebook page of some grilled corn that just looks like I just want to bite into it right now. So if you've got a food that screams out summer to you, let us know. WZID Manchester on Facebook.
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14: All right, Peg, what kind of weather can we expect for tonight?
15: Doug, it'll be mainly clear tonight with moonlit skies and temperatures falling back into the mid-40s. We'll have a warm-up as the week goes on. Tuesday, sunny with a slight chance for a shower, a high of 77. Wednesday, partly sunny, a minimal rain chance, reaching into the low 80s and then upper 80s by Thursday. I'm Peggy James. That's the latest WZID New Hampshire Weather Watch.
14: All right, thanks a lot, Peg. We have mostly sunny skies in Manchester, 62 degrees. I'm Doug Boucher, getting right back to today's best music for you, the Go-Go's on 95.7 WZID.

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1: 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Right now, here's Taylor Swift.

0: 97 WZID, Michael Bublé. Haven't met you yet. Just looking, you know, he's on the hunt. We got more of today's best music on the way from the Chainsmokers, Billy Joel, Maroon 5, kicking off another 30 minutes in just moments.
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0: That's right. And our WZID Teacher of the Month this time around is fifth grade language arts teacher Tasha Tower. She teaches at the Litchfield Middle School. So congratulations to you, Tasha, and thank you for all you do for your students.
1: Yeah, and now we're looking for our next WZID Teacher of the Month. 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I mean, time is running out. It's June, and so the classrooms will be emptying soon. So if you've been putting it off all school year, now is your time to get in there and let us know about that teacher. Well, right now we're actually off to a really good start for this Monday. A few slow patches here and there, a couple slowdowns on 125 in Epping, and also Route 101 getting through Bedford between 114 and Wallace Road. Beyond that, though, New Hampshire highways are up to speed. Coming up from Massachusetts, 93 is getting heavy and slow from 125 in Wilmington up to 113 in Methuen, and 495 north is just kind of crawling for a bit for one stretch getting through Lawrence. I'm Peggy James. That's the latest from the WZID Traffic Network.
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0: 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And wow, you look happy, Jason.
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Hey, thanks for making us a part of your workday as we roll through another 30 minutes of today's best music with Harry Styles. Here he is with As It Was.

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1: 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It's Doug and Peg. We've got more great songs on the way, too, so stick around for that. 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
2: 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Well, taking a look at the traffic, we have got some slowdowns for you over towards the Seacoast. An accident on the Spalding Turnpike. This one is in Dover. It's northbound before exit 9. The shoulder is blocked, and we have stop-and-go traffic back to exit 8 right now. Also in Sanbornville, we have an accident being reported. A single-line traffic in alternating directions due to that crash. This is on the Spalding Turnpike, both directions, north and south, near Gage Hill Road. Everett Turnpike northbound getting busy through Nashua and Merrimack. Not a huge delay so far. And then the usual slowdowns for you on 125 in Epping and 101 making your way through Bedford. Coming up from Massachusetts, Route 3 is in good shape. 93 is heavy, and we have slowdowns right now on 495 north going through Lawrence. 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I'm Peggy James. That's the latest from the WZID Traffic Network.
0: 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It's New Hampshire in the morning. 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
1: All right, Peg, what can we expect for weather tonight?
2: Doug, it'll be mainly clear tonight with moonlit skies and temperatures falling back into the mid-40s. We'll have a warm-up as the week goes on. Tuesday, sunny with a slight chance for a shower, a high of 77. Wednesday, partly sunny, a minimal rain chance, reaching into the low 80s and then upper 80s by Thursday. I'm Peggy James. That's the latest WZID New Hampshire Weather Watch.
1: All right, thanks a lot, Peg. Mostly sunny in Manchester, 64. 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

0: 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We've got more of today's best music for you. Here's Alex Warren and Ordinary.
1: They say the holy water's watered down, and this town's lost its faith. Our colors will fade eventually, so if our time is running out, day after day, we'll make the mundane a masterpiece. Oh my, my, oh my, my love, I take one look at you, you're taking me out.

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1: 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More great songs on the way, too, from Benson Boone, Culture Club, and that duet with Elton John and Dua Lipa that's all on the way. Hey, Peg, don't you just love being part of the inner circle?
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1: 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All right, let's find out what's going on right now on the roads. Here's Peg with the details.
2: We still have some slow-moving traffic in Dover. We had an earlier crash on the Spalding Turnpike northbound between exits around exit 9 and the backups to exit 8. Starting to move through there. Another crash on the Spalding Turnpike northbound near Gage Hill Road. We have single lane alternating traffic in that section due to an earlier crash. So those are a couple of the tough spots. Overall, though, we're looking pretty good. The Everett Turnpike northbound stalls out just a little bit getting through Merrimack. Not a huge backup for you at all. Route 28 making your way through this construction. Getting through Pembroke, and that's slowing you down. And everything else around the state's checking out okay. Coming up from Massachusetts, looking good on Route 3. However, 93 has the usual heavy volume getting from Wilmington up to Methuen. 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I'm Peggy James. That's the latest from the WZID Traffic Network.
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0: We know what it's like here because we live here. Here at Hannaford. 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Where everyone gets to see all the good that happens here. 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

0: 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And in the next long set, we'll hear from Ace of Base, Train. We'll even throw on Sam Smith with Mary J. Blige as well. So stick around for that.
1: Okay, so now it is the meteorological start of summer today. I can't say that
0: word.
1: Easy
0: for you to say.
1: Yeah, exactly. So summer is somewhat started. We asked, what's the one food that screams out to you, it's summertime? We asked that question, our WZID question of the day.
0: Yeah, and we've already got a lot of great responses, and we're going to apologize up front because it's probably going to make some people really hungry. But we put that question on our WZID Manchester Facebook page, and we got a response from Tish, who said the opening of Freaky's Dairy Freeze that screamed summer to her. And Daryl says it's also ice cream as well. And Therese wrote it's a thick steak on the grill with a fresh garden salad. Yes.
1: Oh, yeah. Kathy and Michelle both said lobster. I'm totally with you right there. Christine added fried dough to the list. And also she said the friendly watermelon roll. I've seen that. I've never had one. For Daryl, it's ice cream. And probably for a lot of other people, too. Ice cream means summer. And Debbie, she's onto the fried clam. So, yeah, if you want to add to the list, WZID Manchester on Facebook, what food just screams summer to you? We want to know. But right now, you might be screaming if you're stuck in traffic in Bedford. I want to thank Chris for the phone call telling us that there's gridlock on South River Road in Bedford. It looks like there's an accident in the vicinity of South Main Street there, and we are seeing some delays in both directions. Chris says it's hard getting on the highway, so if you can avoid that for now, definitely do. In Merrimack, stop-and-go traffic on the Everett Turnpike northbound between exits 10 and 11. In Sanbornville, we have a crash that has single-lane traffic alternating directions on the Spalding Turnpike near Gage Hill Road, so expect some delays. Coming up from Massachusetts right now, you're doing okay on Route 3, but a little bit sluggish on 93 from Wilmington up to the state line. 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I'm Peggy James. That's the latest from the WZID Traffic Network.
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0: All right, Peg, what can we expect for tonight?
1: Doug, it'll be mainly clear tonight with moonlit skies and temperatures falling back into the mid-40s. We'll have a warm-up as the week goes on. Tuesday, sunny with a slight chance for a shower, a high of 77. Wednesday, partly sunny, a minimal rain chance, reaching into the low 80s and then upper 80s by Thursday. Mm-hmm. I'm Peggy James. That's the latest WZID New Hampshire Weather Watch.
0: All right, sounds good. Thanks a lot, Peg. Still lots of sun in Manchester, 64. I'm Doug Boucher, getting right back to today's best music with Steve Perry on 95.7 WZID.

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Hey, thanks for having us on in the car for the ride home. Maybe you're stopping at the grocery store. 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

0: 95.7 WZID, Mr. Broken Wings, wrapping up another long set of today's best music. And on the way, Rick Springfield, Taylor Swift, Billie Eilish will kick off another 30 minutes. So stick around for that.
1: And on the way for us, the countdown is on for tomorrow. Tuesday is our favorite day of the week. Mm-hmm. We get to meet furry friends that are going to steal our hearts, right?
0: That's right. Every Tuesday afternoon at 3, our amazing partners at the Manchester Animal Shelter. We love them. We're so glad that we are, you know, working together with them. 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
0: 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Let's find out what's going on the roads. I know we had a little issue in Bedford earlier. Hopefully it's not...
1: Seems to be getting better now. We had some backups on South River Road in Bedford due to an earlier crash. That's moving well. However, we do have an accident now, 293 North, as you're making your way from Bedford into the Manchester Mill Yard. We have standstill traffic right now all the way back to the 101 split in Bedford. 101 West itself going into Bedford backs up at the traffic light at Route 114. Stop and go over by Wallace Road as well. The Everett Turnpike's looking pretty good, actually. No significant backups through Merrimack and Nashua. We do have some slowdowns on 95 North. This is 95 North making your way through Hampton. And also an accident was reported earlier on 93 North in Windham. It's near exit 3. That's the exit for Route 111 Indian Rock Road. Expect delays. 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I'm Peggy James. That's the latest from the WZID Traffic Network.
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0: 95.7 WZID, David Guetta, BB Rexha. I'm good, wrapping up another 30 minutes of today's best music, and more on the way, too, from Lady Gaga, Tina Turner, and Carly Rae Jepsen, so stick around for that. And by the way, let's hear it for this week's WZID Great Job Reward winner. Have you heard? Congrats to Kelly from Barron's Major Brands, LLC in Bedford. Kelly is a lucky winner of lunch for 10 from 900 Degrees in Manchester, serving up some wood-fired pizza, some pasta, and a variety of other great options.
1: Yeah, and Ellen, if this is news to you, you should know that we do this every Friday. We have a new winner, and all you have to do to win is tell us who you are and where you work. And that's pretty much it. You'll find the entry form under the contest tab. So tell us, you know, about your workplace, and a new winner every Friday to enjoy some delicious pizza. Mm-hmm. Well, right now, if you're getting out of work, we're taking a look at some slowdowns still happening on 293 North. This is if you're making your way from Bedford into the Manchester Mill Yard. We had a crash there a while ago, and it's really stopped up just from exit 4 down.

0: to that 101 split. Everything else around the state's clearing out for the most part. Coming up from Massachusetts, no heavy-duty traffic for you now, heading north on 93 or on 495 or Route 3. 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I'm Peggy James. That's the latest from the WZID Traffic Network.
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4: All right, Peg, we had a pretty decent day today. What can we expect tonight?
5: Doug, it'll be mainly clear tonight with moonlit skies and temperatures falling back into the mid-40s. We'll have a warm-up as the week goes on. Tuesday, sunny with a slight chance for a shower, a high of 77. Wednesday, partly sunny, a minimal rain chance, reaching into the low 80s and then upper 80s by Thursday. I'm Peggy James. That's the latest WZID New Hampshire Weather Watch.
4: 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Still lots of sun in Manchester, 64. I'm Doug, and here's Hozier on 95.7 WZID.

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Here's Harry Styles and American Girls.

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1: Well, it's time for us to head out the door. I'm Peggy James. Thank you for joining us. Delilah is stepping in next.
0: 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Have a great night. We'll catch you again tomorrow afternoon at 3 on 95.7 WZID.
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0: Time is running out. Nominations for the Best of the 603 close Wednesday, June 3rd. And here's what that means. If your business isn't nominated by then, you're out. 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And every year, great businesses miss out because people assume someone else will do it. 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

0: I'm Delilah. Sometimes the right song says everything. 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
1: I could stay away.

0: Good evening. Welcome to June 1st. You know what that means? That means the year is half over. It means 2026 is halfway over. It also means my kids are out of school in just a few days, and we have got such a fun summer planned. How about you? Have you got great plans for the summertime? I hope I'm a part of those plans. Oh, please let me be a part of those plans. I want to be here at night when you're outside sitting on the porch or the deck, enjoying the summer breeze, the summer evening. I want to be there when you're having cookouts with your family, with your friends. I want to be there when you are celebrating the 4th of July. I want to be there when you're making things like potato salad. Or macaroni salad or barbecue or whatever. I want to be there. I want to be a part of it. I want to be a part of your family. I want to be woven into your summer memories. Please let me be there. I'm going to be here all night long. 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